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SRV on the Eagle. Some Crossfire, 20 minutes after 7 o'clock. It's a Monday. Mondays are okay. Tuesday is going to be great because Tuesday, tomorrow, between 11 a.m. and 1 p.m., we're going to crack open that text window, give you a word. You're going to text it back to us, and presto change-ho, you'll be ready to win a brand new 2025 Jeep Wrangler with sales tax paid, and we're handing out $500 in cash to one lucky texter this week.

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0: 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He can feel it coming in the air tonight. Just like a fight with your kids over doing their homework on the first day back at school.
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0: Pink Floyd here on the Eagle. 20 minutes after 8 o'clock on your Monday. Mondays are okay. Thursday, however, Thursday is going to be special because, attention members and guests, you can put some south in your mouth with the smoking new 870 deal from Southern Barbecue at Hilltop right here in Jonesboro. 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

0: Motley Crue on the Eagle. Same old situation, except on Friday, September 25th, it will not be the same old situation. It'll be the first night of the 16th annual Downtown Barbecue and Music Festival here in Jonesboro. 2 days of live music, food trucks, art, vendors, the First National Bank Kids Zone, and most importantly, barbecue. Yep. Like, barbecue ribs are kind of like my cocaine. I love some barbecue ribs. So, the 16th annual Downtown Jonesboro Barbecue and Music Festival, it's back September 25th, presented by Right Fiber, the Jonesboro A&P Commission, and the Eagle.
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0: Eddie Money here on the Eagle. Baby, hold on. 20 minutes after 9 o'clock, it's a Monday night. Kids are going back to school. Everything is returning to normal. Except here in Jonesboro, Arkansas, because it's hot, right? A lot of folks, when they get ready to go back to school across the USA, they start thinking about warmer clothes and sweatshirts and hoodies and stuff like that. Not here.
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0: 2 here on the Eagle, where the streets have no name. 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
0: Are you really open on Sundays?
1: Yes, sir. Every day, including all holidays.
0: Labor Day?
1: Uh-huh.
0: Christmas?
1: Yes, sir.
0: New Year's?
1: You're not listening.
0: Okay, I've got it.
2: Head to Barragould, go east on the new 412 bypass and skip city traffic.
0: Cross the Kalua-Kalua waters of the St. Francis River to the scenic resort town of Cardwell, Missouri.
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Guns N' Roses here on the Eagle. Rocking some Paradise City. Take me down to Paradise. I'd honestly just take me down to Jack in the Box. I could use a cheeseburger right now.

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0: Kravitz here on The Eagle. American Woman, 20 minutes into 10 o'clock on your Monday. Kids, go to bed.
1: Another great movie night. I think everyone had a good time.
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1: 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He's going to watch another movie.
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0: It's the Who here on the Eagle. Who are you? I'm the guy that's tired and wants to go home, but still has about 40 minutes left to go in his air shift.
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0: Quiet Riot here on the Eagle. Bang your head. I'd rather pick up my keys and walk out the door. My Monday night is over. If you're still working, sorry, I'll bring you a beer.
1: Most people think roads end. 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
1: 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It's another solid rock block on 100.5

So, hey. So if no one has told you working at Nice Pack what a nice job you do packing, then let us be the first. Nice Pack.

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0: call moi. That's French for me. Yeah, sometimes I talk in French when I'm nervous. Qui a appelé mon téléphone?
1: I think I was supposed to be named something else. So did your parents ever tell you what you were supposed to be named?
0: Oh, yeah. I was supposed to be called Jasper because my parents swear they could hear me in the womb saying, "There's gold in them hills, I tells you," like a wily old gold miner. But they went with the name that sounds like a broken shelf, Greg.
1: It's a fine name, Greg, Gregory. What was your nickname?
0: Oh, I have one of those nicknames that people give you that relates

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0: 100.5, the Eagle Rocks hit phone call button. No, no, that's a direction. Hold on, that's a direction. So what do you do for a living?
1: I'm in the electrical field. I'm an electrician by trade.
0: Oh, yeah, I traded for this job, too. It cost me my Ford Pinto. So let me ask you this. What's the secret to being a good electrician?
1: Don't get shocked.
0: So you never look at the price of gas? Well, is being an electrician difficult?
1: Yeah, you know, a lot of up and down ladders.
0: Oh, cool. Lucky. There's definitely no climbing ladders at my job, literally or figuratively. So have you ever been shocked by electricity on the job?
1: I once touched a circuit, wire that had like 277 volts on it. It was like getting a mule kick from my neck down to my toes.
0: That sounds like a Mountain Dew commercial.
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the Greg B. Harrell Show. We talk about fascinating music stuff you will not hear on other radio shows. Like this. A new study says the magic number is 13 minutes. Huh? Yeah, check this out. If you listen to your favorite band or artist for 13 minutes, or about 4 songs, your muscles will relax, your anxiety will be reduced, and your negative thoughts will diminish. Plus, you'll sleep better. Just 13 minutes. Or 780 seconds if you want to make it seem imposing.

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1: Hey, what's going on, Greg?
0: That's what I say out loud before I get dressed. Actually, you know what? Since I have you on the line, I have a game for you.
1: Let's play a game.
0: It's called Last Text Album Title. Okay, so the last text you sent is the title of your album.
1: Okay, let's see. What would that be? That would be... I don't know.
0: That's not an album title. It's my default response in any situation.
1: There we go.
0: Okay. So now the text just before that text is the title of your lead single.

0: 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If I let you merge, you better wave, or else I'm gonna exhale air out of my mouth.
1: Everybody has one. That thing they look at and quietly tell themselves, one day, I'll own one. One day, I'll take the doors off. One day, I'll drive someplace with no destination. 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

0: It's the Greg B. Harrell Show. You know, if there's one thing that people are always saying to me, it's, Greg, what's some advice you can provide for everyone? When people ask what you ate for dinner, you can say you ordered a pie. They'll assume pizza, thus allowing you to eat an entire apple or blueberry or whatever you like and avoid judgment. You're welcome. Another thing people are saying to me is, Greg B. Harrell, you don't have enough news from Fresno on your radio show. And you're thinking, Greg, why would I care what's going on in Fresno? Well, Fresno is a magical place, as we're about to find out when we listen to another actual clip from the Fresno Television News.
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0: 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I need your help with sound effects. Can you do any sound effects?
1: Cows, I think.
0: Perfect. I was just saying today, we need to get the sound effect for cows, I think. All right, go ahead. Let's hear this cow. That was perfect. And I understand why. Like a cow, you clearly also indulge in grass. I would ask to hear it again, but I'm worried you'll throw in the sound of being milked.
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the Greg B. Harrell Show. So last hour, we talked about how listening to just 13 minutes of your favorite music will help you get to a relaxed state. But even just listening to 9 minutes of music, about 3 songs, from one of your favorite bands or artists, will still have a very strong effect at the 9-minute mark of listening. You'll feel yourself slip into a state of mini euphoria, wherein you feel happier, more energetic, and more satisfied with life. So check out the next couple tunes and see how you feel in 9 minutes. 9 minutes. 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

0: Would you be willing to be paid to masturbate? 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

0: 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Wait, phones now make phone calls? Okay, now I've heard everything.
1: Hi, oh my God. I was sorry. I just wanted to make sure I got the right number.
0: Yeah, this is the right number for the show. If you're ever not sure, just mash your keypad on your phone and it'll start ringing to me here in the studio.
1: Cool. Okay. Just so you know, guys, well, like, if you're a number off, you get some weird cruise line thing and then they try to scam you.
0: So you accidentally called the cruise line scam?
1: Yeah, so that just happened to me when I did 995 or whatever. I did it opposite.
0: And they offered you a free cruise?
1: Yeah, but I don't think it's real.
0: But what if it was real? Oh, I love cruise ships. They have those circular windows that makes it feel like you're on a ship. Where was the cruise to?
1: Apparently to the Grand Caribbean, but, you know.
0: Okay, so they said Caribbean instead of Caribbean, so we know they weren't the pirates of the...
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So we heard that Crane is rocking all night with 100.5 The Eagle Rocks. Hey, thanks, Crane. Love you. Oh my gosh. Can you just forget that we said that? Because we love spending time with you, and we're excited to see where it goes. Oh, dear.

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0: It's the Greg B. Harrell Show. You know, if you're like me, then you also wonder, imagine the size of the kitchen where the grocery stores get all their stuff. And also, if you're like me, you're busy during the afternoon all week long. If that's the case, there's something very important you're missing. All the great TV that's on during the afternoon. Don't worry, I've got your back on this. Here's a sample of what you've missed on afternoon TV.
1: Unless you're a stoner, it's not something you'd see. So here's what you missed on afternoon TV.
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0: 98.5 The Eagle Rocks. Hey, thanks to everyone who calls the show. I always prefer calls to text because I'm old school. Pound sign old school.
1: Oh, no, I broke up with that. I broke up with every guy. And no guy broke up with me. I broke up with him, but...
0: You've broken up with every single person you've dated?
1: Yeah, you know, I broke up with every guy. Like, no guy...
0: Well, how do you actually break up with them? Here, I'll pretend to be one of the guys. Okay. You break up with me.
1: Sure. Okay, I would just say, look, you know what? You and I, we get along and everything, but it's just... there's certain things that I know you want from me that I can't give you, and there's certain things that I
0: no,
1: can't.
0: No, you can give me anything you want. I'll always be your little charity case, baby.
1: That's funny.
0: Look, let's just not break up.
1: It's just not going to work.
0: But I'm in love with you.
1: But I can't give you what you want. I can't give you what you need.
0: Breaking up is my biggest turn on.
1: Is it?
0: Let's stay together and put the fun in dysfunction.
1: I mean, I'm not going to stay in this because you want me to. I'm sorry. Both of us be happy, and I'm not happy. Don't you want me to be happy, honey?
0: No, I am cool with just me being happy.
1: But you're not going to be happy if I'm not happy, and I'm not happy. So you're not going to be happy.
0: I've lost track of who's happy. Let's just stay together.
1: God, I wish I had pot right now. Ugh, I'm a stoner.
0: Well, then you're definitely going to forget you broke up.
1: Yeah.

It's the Greg B. Harrell Show. We talk about weird music studies on this program. And this one may be a bit obvious. 9 out of 10 people asked said they'd do better work at their job if they were allowed to listen to music. Not too clear on how that would work for bands.

0: Ladies and gentlemen, Bob and Tom.
1: Isn't your philosophy, your friends' girlfriends, you treat them like they're your cousins?
2: Oh, okay.
1: So only do it in secret.
3: I was going to say, Chris.
4: I've made love before my cousins.
2: We've kissed our cousins.
3: Christy and I have made out with our cousins.
4: Just hilarious.
2: We make out. I kiss. Wow.
5: You gotta stop telling people this.
3: We made out.
1: That is.
2: We were like 12.
3: I went to Booby Town and everything.
2: Really?
4: Oh,
2: I didn't do that.
1: Okay, now
4: I love in Appalachia.
1: Okay.
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Although, you know what? 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

0: 100.5, the Eagle rocks, and I want you to listen to this. Oh, wait, no. Ugh. Yes, this is a professional radio show. Why do you ask? Where is it? Nope, nope, nope. There it is. So how are you doing?
1: Great.
0: Well, I appreciate you giving me the Cliff's Notes version.
1: All right, night, Greg.
0: Well, hold on, hold on. If, at least let me play you a lullaby. Rah.

0: 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Taking care of Earth is important. We only get one selfie backdrop.
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0: 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You know, people phone me, and I'm considered a different kind of butt dial.
1: You went drinking, huh?
2: There was a little hanging out for drinks, so it's okay. In fact, I'm not really a drinker, but...
1: I'm not really a drinker, but... The words of someone who will soon need bail money. So what did you have to drink?
2: I had two drinks. I had a raspberry basil margarita, and... It was...
1: If you can't remember the second drink, it probably means there was a third.
2: I used to be a lush in my olden days, but now I'm one drink will do me, and two drinks

0: 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This is Phone Call. What are you up to?
1: Oh, I'm an international banker, so I'm busy.
0: You're an international banker?

It's the Greg B. Harrell Show. Let me ask a question. Are music nightclubs still a thing? Well, yes, and maybe no, but hopefully not fully no. A study in the UK shows that in 2010, there were over 10,000 nightclubs across Britain. That number fell to 8,300 nightclubs in 2015, and currently it sits at under 7,000 nightclubs. Now, I know what you're hoping, because I was too. Did the clubs just get older and decide to start staying in at night and watch a movie? No, it turns out they closed. Really unfortunate. The thinking is that more concerts will bring nightlife back.

0: and Tom.
1: I said there's no rush. We should at least wait until she loses all the baby weight. And oh boy, did I get in trouble.
2: Now, what are you, a 38?
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2: 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And it's, there's something about it that I think is super hot.
4: Oh, yeah. I don't know if you think this is pretty hot underneath here, though. It's pretty, it's so soft and squishy.
2: Yeah, yeah, hot.
0: It's all Bob and Tom in the morning and highlights all day long.
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0: 100.5, the Eagle rocks. Call this phone is a... Or actually, no, jumble that. Jumble that. What is the weirdest thing you've eaten when you've had the munchies?
1: Ice cream and oysters.
0: Ice cream and what?
1: Oysters.
0: Ice cream and oysters?
1: Yeah.
0: What the shuck?
1: Yeah, I know, right?
0: Ice cream and oysters. That sounds like a restaurant Patrick and SpongeBob would work at. Well, that is definitely one of the weirdest munchies foods I've ever heard of.
1: Oh, there's been other things. I just can't think of them right now because I'm stoned.

0: 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I definitely couldn't tell if a zebra gained weight.
1: Most people think roads end. 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

0: 100.5, the Eagle rocks. Phone me or flown me. That's where you phone from an airplane, floning.
1: I think I was supposed to be named something else. So did your parents ever tell you what you were supposed to be named?
0: Oh, yeah. I was supposed to be called Jasper because my parents swear they could hear me in the womb saying, "There's gold in them hills, I tells you," like a wily old gold miner. But they went with the name that sounds like a broken shelf, Greg.
1: It's a fine name, Greg, Gregory. What was your nickname?
0: Oh, I have one of those nicknames that people give you that relates to the most embarrassing thing about you.
1: Yeah,

0: So I need your help because they won't give me a budget for anything on my show.
1: They won't give you money for nothing?
0: No, no, I don't need your help quoting Dire Straits lyrics. I need your help with sound effects. Can you do any sound effects?
1: Cows, I think.
0: Perfect. I was just saying today, we need to get the sound effect for cows, I think. All right, go ahead. Let's hear this cow. That was perfect. And I understand why. Like a cow, you clearly also indulge in grass.

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Phone me. Or flown. That's where you phone while eating flan. Flown. It's the Greg B. Harrell Show. We talk about weird music studies on this program. And this one, maybe a bit obvious. 9 out of 10 people asked said they'd do better work at their job if they were allowed to listen to music. Not too clear on how that would work for bands.

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1: There is so much very special about Leonid. 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
2: This is ruined.
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2: We all have
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2: Wikipedia.
1: Russia. These guys are cool. Oh my God. Okay, Josh.
3: Great cover band. He only eat cans of beans.
1: What have you got, Josh?
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1: Apparently,
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So we got word that the night shift at Post loves to listen to 100.5 The Eagle Rocks. Hey, thanks for that. You know, my parents often say they wish someone would have fixed me in Post.

0: What is the weirdest thing you've eaten when you've had the munchies?
1: Ice cream and oysters.
0: Ice cream and what?
1: Oysters.
0: Ice cream and oysters?
1: Yeah.
0: What the shuck?

0: Yeah, I know, right?
1: Ice cream and oysters. That sounds like a restaurant Patrick and SpongeBob would work at. Well, that is definitely one of the weirdest munchies foods I've ever heard of.
0: Oh, there's been other things. I just can't think of them right now because I'm

It's the Greg B. Harrell Show. If time travel doesn't exist, then why did so many painters years ago paint in portrait mode? I like to close every show by writing a little something in my diary. So here we go. Dear Diary, Greg B. Harrell here. People always say, oh, Greg, you're not funny. Oh, really? Let me ask you something. If I'm not funny, then why am I constantly referred to as the joke of the family?

0: Everybody has one. That thing they look at and quietly tell themselves, one day I'll own one. One day I'll take the doors off. One day I'll drive someplace with no destination. Funny thing about one day, sometimes it shows up sooner than you think. 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

0: fresh for dinner, Billy. We're having your favorites. Sloppy Joe's, corn on the cob, and chocolate fudge cake.
1: Aw, Mom, that stuff blows. 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
0: I've told you before, Billy, making carnival food requires special equipment that I don't have here in the kitchen. We just can't make it at home.
2: Now, hold on there, Mrs. Potowski. 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
0: A Greasinard?
2: Yes, the good people at Frigamall Industries have designed a single appliance that prepares all the delicacies you normally associate with circuses, carnivals, county, and state fairs. 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
0: But how is that possible?
2: 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The problem you have cooking at home is that you can get your grease hot, but not hot enough. Not disfiguring hot, anyway. And that's what sears in that special carnival flavor.
1: Mommy, this corn dog burns, and it tastes like tattoos.
2: Sure it does, Billy. The smell of the Midway oozes out of every bite.
1: It's perfect.
0: But aren't all those foods deep fried in hot grease awfully fattening?
2: Just ask yourself this. Have you ever seen a plump carny?
0: Now that you mention it, no. 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
2: Exactly. And this product is 100% carny tested and carny approved. The same technology which carny folk harnessed to become pioneers in the field of stick-mounted foods is perfected in the Greasinard. And the Greasinard's handy size means it fits in any kitchen. Why, it's no bigger than freak show veteran Bugzo the Human Torso, the famous legless, armless dwarf. And just look how little counter space he takes up. Right, Bugzo?
3: Huh? Oh, yeah, right. Hey, I'm laying in something really sticky up here, and I don't think it's me, lady.
0: Wow! He takes up almost no space at all on my kitchen shelf.
2: 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Come on, what do you say? Nobody's a loser. Step right up. Give it a try. Hurry, hurry. Take a chance.
1: Gee, when I grow up, I want to be a carny.
2: Why wait, Billy? You can drop out of school and join now. I know they're looking for someone to comb the fleas out of Gabora, the gorilla girl, and to sell bootleg cigarettes from the back of the ring toss game.
1: Oh, boy. Can I, Mom? Please? Can I?
0: I guess it'll be all right. You just be sure to eat up all your deep-fried vegetables on a stick and do whatever the carnies tell you to do.
2: Come on, Billy. I'll drive you over myself. We just have one quick stop. Have you ever shoplifted porno magazines while the liquor store clerk is being distracted, Billy?
1: Not yet, I haven't.
2: The Greasinard, available now from Frigamall Industries or wherever carnies congregate.
4: One of my prouder moments. You're welcome. Boy, I am starting to sound a lot like you, Tom.
5: You're welcome. Thank you. Thank you very much.
4: From the O'Reilly Auto Parts Studios. Say what's on your mind. It's the Bob and Tom Show. Jess Hooker at the news desk.
6: Hello.
4: There's Pat Godwin.
7: Hey there.
4: Hi there. Ho there. There's Josh Arnold.
8: Hello.
4: Hello. Ace Cosby.
9: Hello.
4: Yes. I'm Chick and hello, Tom. Hello, Betty.
10: Ah, yes. The fair, state fair, county fair season. Still up and running.
4: Oh, gosh, yeah.
10: Be winding down pretty soon.
4: Mm-hmm. And around our area, it's state fair time. And of course, this is also where they manufacture the humidity for the rest of the country.
10: Yeah, and apparently they can't get it out of the factory. It's stuck here.
4: Yeah, you're going to have an overrun right here near the factory. Yeah.
10: Whew.

0: I've already been to one county fair.
1: Oh, yeah?
0: It's great.
1: The girls like the
0: fair. Oh, it's great, yeah. Rides and food.
1: Pigs.
0: Great food.
1: Cows.
0: Looking forward to some weird food. Speaking of food, by the way, that little a poll that we've posted on our website. It's the Hooker the Cooker poll. What should she make next? We're giving you three choices. By the way, I see a clear winner here.
2: Yeah.
0: I haven't even looked at the results, but I've got a feeling. The choices are fresh corn cakes, green room cookies, referencing our little area here.
2: Yeah.
0: Called the green room, or Jess's high school breakfast sandwich.
1: Well,
2: yeah. It's that season. We're back to school, too, in some areas.
0: Yeah. My girls start today.
2: Yeah.
1: I believe you were a latchkey kid before that was a term, I would think, wasn't it?
2: I got myself and my siblings ready for school and, got everybody breakfast.
0: So the fresh corn cakes, just before people vote, let me know what's going on with that.
2: The corn cakes I don't know how this happened. It was an accident, but I had Hawaiian rolls, those King's Hawaiian rolls you guys like so much.
1: Oh, yeah.
2: And then I had some fresh corn, and I thought, what if you just mix this together and bake it again? And, so it ended up being this weird, I think I'm going to try it as a hush puppy next.
1: Oh.
2: I'm still working this recipe
0: out. So I'm sorry, you take bread that's already bread.
2: Bread that's already bread, because
0: then you break it up.
2: There's this trend. If you have stale bread, just rehydrate it. Like literally, just pour water on it and then rebake it, and it's fresh again. So I actually tried that.
1: I saw that you take a pizza crust and put some water on the crust and then put it in the microwave, and it's 10 times better than just throw it in the microwave.
2: Yeah.
1: Yeah.
0: No kidding.
1: How about that, huh?
2: Yeah.
0: So anyway, that's the corn cakes.
1: Something about chemistry, Tom.
0: What's the green room cookies? These are some kind of special.
2: Yeah, this was inspired by.
1: Is that dope in those cookies?
2: No, no. this was inspired by the fair, actually. Everybody loves the deep fried Oreo. So I took pancake batter and dipped those Biscoff cookies that we have in there, the favorite ones. Uh-huh. And then I put them in the air fryer. So it was, a version of that. Sounds good.
0: And then number three is Jess's High School Breakfast Sandwich.
2: Yeah.
0: What is that exactly?
2: It's a sausage patty and two honey buns. And that's what I would eat on the way to school.
1: You mean like a honey bun?
2: Like a package honey bun.
1: Like a donut.
2: Yeah, like the honey buns you would get. Yeah. Single serving.
1: Like a cruller?
2: Yes.
1: Yeah.
2: Yeah.
0: Are those prepackaged?
2: They are. Yes.
1: And they're sticky and.
2: Oh, they're horrible. It's the last thing you want to eat on your way to school.
1: Yeah.
0: So you can vote. Go to bobandtom.com.
2: Yeah.
0: And you will do a Hooker the Cooker video.
2: Yeah.
0: Present. They all sound interesting.
2: Yeah, they're all kind of strange. But
0: the recooked bread thing is really. How does it taste?
2: It's not bad.
0: What do you use? Do you use canned corn?
2: Yeah, no, I used fresh corn, and I made corn milk, which may have been a little extreme.
0: Do you make corn on the cob and then stuff it in?
2: I made corn milk.
1: How about this?
2: Yeah.
1: Cream corn.
2: Cream corn is a way. Yeah, isn't that one of your dishes that you take?
1: I'm not sure what it's called, but cream corn cake or whatever.
2: Casserole.
1: Cream corn casserole.
3: Yeah, that's a big Ohio thing, right?
1: Yeah. You make that and you take it to Thanksgiving. You really don't have to. There's not much to it. Here's what I do, Tom.
0: Is this canned?
1: Never mind. I can tell you don't want to know. It's okay.
0: Well, I just want people to vote. Go to bobandtom.com.
1: Everyone knows.
2: Or you can download the app and vote.
1: Everyone knows this voting's rigged.
3: Do we have a clear winner so far? Someone's in the lead? Something's in the lead?
2: It does. It looks like Jess's breakfast sandwich is in the lead. Yeah, so.
0: Well, and that doesn't sound all that complicated.
2: It's not. It's two ingredients. It's so easy, and it's not healthy at all, but it's delicious.
0: Well, that would go for almost everything.
1: That's we had the Krispy Kreme glazed donuts as buns for cheeseburgers that one morning, and I lost my mind.
0: They were delightful.
1: Yeah.
0: So we'll see. If you get a chance, you can vote. Also, while you're there, you can just do it. We're one click away from the world of email. You can send us your messages. Go to bobandtom.com and go click right there, and we'll find out what's on your mind. We have some unusual requests today. I'm going to have to ask a few questions off the air of various people, see if we can get at least one of these in. But we'll look forward to hearing from you, certainly. Coming up in sports?
1: Coming up in sports, what do we got? Oh, Buffalo Bills' brand new stadium. $2.1 billion, something like that, stadium cost.

0: Evidently, there's the most often heard comment is obstructed view seats. People are very upset. This past Saturday night, they had a scrimmage. The Bills had a scrimmage at the new stadium, and many, many people were not pleased with their seats and how much their view was obstructed. It is in Buffalo, and it is open air. Sorry, Tom, but it's football, baby.
1: That's stupid. They should
0: put a roof. It's football, baby. Football. Yeah. You play in the snow.
1: Yeah, great.
0: Yeah, you're damn right.
1: They play golf in the snow. It makes as much sense.
0: I have played golf. It's kind of fun. You have to
1: wear. What's obstructing the view?
0: A white ball one, huh?
1: Haven't they figured out by now how to?
0: I'll
1: cantilever the roof.
0: Nope.
1: They've got poles.
0: There's poles and bars and a couple of the seats. There's an air conditioning vent in front of the end zone, and one of the seats. There was a picture. You can't see the field for fans constantly going to their seats. So evident, but that was during the scrimmage, and they're thinking there's going to be a more strict seating policy during the game.
1: Okay, we'll look forward to that.
0: We'll talk about it.
1: Anything else of interest in sports?
0: We're going to talk about it. That's right. What else do we have?
1: We have a guy going for a world record this morning.
0: I don't want to talk about it.
1: It's very exciting.
0: Actually, this guy is kind of cool. He's the only person alive that has broken the sound barrier in a car.
1: Oh, wow.
0: Sound barrier, kids, 750 miles an hour, give or take a mile an hour. Yeah. In a diesel car, by the way, he went 350.092 miles per hour. But he's going to try to beat that today. So we'll see.
2: They have like the salt flats?
1: Yeah.
0: Yeah, Bonneville salt.
1: And they got to do it, I guess, early in the morning. When at dawn, before it gets too hot, you don't want that radiator overheating.
0: Why, man?
1: I'm not sure what, but it's an interesting vehicle, not a diesel. We'll find out what that's all about coming up. Also, we don't have much of an update on the cat story. We do have a rather odd update on probably the funniest thing yesterday was a video of the soccer player in Brazil.
0: Yeah, he scored a goal, got excited, jumped over the sign barrier that runs around the field in soccer. They have the advertisements. He jumped over that, didn't realize there was a stairway on the other side, a big hole, and he went right down the hole.
1: Yeah, there's a footnote to that that is somewhat humorous, which we will get to this morning. Once again, you can reach us, Bob and Tom at bobandtom.com, or just go to the website, vote on what you want to see Hooker the Cooker cooking. She's been doing some videos. They're on our YouTube page, YouTube channel, I should say, and quite popular. So thank you very much, Jess. Right now, I want to ask you about your house. 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
4: ABC News, I'm Sherry Preston. Doctors are pushing back on the Trump executive order changing childhood vaccine schedules.
5: In a new executive order, President Trump now recommends children get shots for 11 diseases, down from 18 as recommended by the CDC. The plan also includes splitting measles, mumps, and rubella into three separate shots instead of one. Vaccine maker Merck warns this increases the number of injections for the individual and may result in delayed or missed immunizations.
4: ABC's Karen Waugh. The order coming as the U.S. has its biggest measles outbreak in more than 30 years. Most of the infections among the unvaccinated. Also, there are no

0: No studies showing getting the MMR vaccine in one shot is lethal, as President Trump said yesterday. The president using an elaborate ruse to fly out of Turkey following last month's NATO summit. The Washington Post reporting was prompted by an Iranian assassination threat. Colombia is still searching for its missing after Monday's deadly earthquake. This is ABC News.
1: I'm Jeff Alley on the Cromwell Ag Radio Network. Wheat for September delivery on Friday rose 1.3%, 639 3/4. The market still supported by the conflict between Russia and Ukraine. Corn for December delivery settling unchanged at 462 a bushel. November soybeans slipping 0.1%, 1176 1/4. Wheat recovered most of Thursday's losses as the Russia-Ukraine war is keeping Black Sea exports disrupted. Last month surged to 2- to 3-year highs, driven by logistical issues, not by supply issues, something that a peace agreement could quickly solve, according to Mark Solberg of ADM Investor Services. So far, global importers have not chased higher alternative sources, certainly not the U.S. China continues to purchase U.S. soybeans, with the USDA announcing a new flash sale of 238,000 metric tons for the 26-27 marketing year. Private exporters also report 286,000 tons of corn sales to Mexico, just shy of 30,000 tons for the 26-27 marketing year. Corn futures likely to stay range-bound ahead of the Ag Department's WASDE report on Wednesday. I'm Jeff Nally. 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
5: Hey, Chick.
6: Hi. There's Josh Arnold.
7: Hello.
6: Hi. There's Ace Cosby.
8: Hello.
6: Hello, I'm Chick. Hello, Tom.
9: Hello, Chick McGee. Yesterday, you discovered an interesting video. The background on this is it was a soccer game in Brazil. And the description here is a Brazilian footballer,
6: F-U-T-B-O-L,
9: got carried away. He jumped over the advertising boards that surround the field.
6: He scored a goal, jumped over the advertising board, and it was a celebrating Tom.
9: Yeah, not realizing that just over the fence was a stairway going down, so you see him disappear into the hole.
6: Right.
9: His name, J.C. Maranajo. Celebrated the goal, running toward fans, vaulting the fence, and disappearing into the tunnel.
6: Right down the hole.
9: Now, there's a punchline to this that's coming up. I'll show it to you again in case you missed it. He scores the goal.
6: Yeah, I'm a badass.
9: Yay, and he just disappears.
10: Yeah.
9: Well, guess what? This is what's called adding insult to injury.
6: Look at the guy who's both hands on his head.
10: Watch
6: the guy
10: that happened, yeah.
6: Yeah.
9: Yeah, it's. I guess it's a stairway going down into the
6: visitor's locker room area.
9: Yeah. The insult to injury category. The goal was later disallowed.
6: Oh. Wow.
9: So.
6: What a day he's having, huh?
9: Yeah. A big celebration and then nada. Sorry about that, JC. But there you go. It's worth looking, perusing the internet to find that. It's really funny. Now, it's time for us to review some letters.
6: Yes.
9: That you have sent us. You can reach us, Bob and Tom, at bobandtom.com, or just go to the Bob and Tom website where you can vote on what you want Hooker the Cooker to make next. And just click a button, you can get to us. What have you got over there, letter-wise, Chick McGee?
6: Dear Bob and Tom Show, this is from Sean, and this is a great idea. I can't believe I hadn't thought of this before. But this is for my attention or Josh's attention. Dear Bob and Tom Show, I bought a dashboard symbol to add some fun to my long road trips.
10: That's fine.
6: In my truck.
9: So wait a second. It's a little tiny little symbol.
6: Tiny little symbol. He has a drumstick. Well, when I hear one of your sly jokes, I hit it like a rim shot.
9: Is it?
6: I think you guys
9: mounted into the air conditioning vent.
10: It is like the phone holders.
6: Yeah. It kind of clicks in there and yeah. So he says, I think you guys need one. Josh or Chick should have one in the studio.
9: Well, you could get a
6: tink, tink, tink.
9: You could get a full symbol over there.
6: Well, that's what I'm thinking. Yeah.
9: But on a stand.
6: I give it the over under would be an hour 15.
9: Before I'm irritated?
6: Before you're irritated. If you hit that symbol one more time, I'm going to kill you.
9: If you sparingly, it'd be okay.
10: So if you get to choose between a new bell or a symbol, which one do you want?
6: I think I'm going to go symbol.
10: You think so?
6: Yeah, because if I hit the bell, I have to pick it up.
9: So that was good.
6: I do that, but I then. But a symbol, oh, you're going to hear the symbol.

0: someone make a mini desk symbol?
1: Yeah, I'm sure they do.
2: Yeah, there's a billion-dollar industry for desk toys, okay. I'm sure.
1: Yeah.
2: Yeah.
0: All right. Now, yesterday we had a news story about a ghost ship.
1: Yes, with the cats.
2: And a wonderful picture, and the cats just... Some guy took a picture of them, and there's cats just standing around. And what are you looking at?
0: I'm trying to figure out if the... Was this ship just floating off the coast of Washington State?
1: It says that it was... pedestrians called it in. It was off the coast of Owen Beach.
0: And
1: when they got to the boat, they discovered 30 living cats inside.
0: And no people.
1: No people.
2: And it looks like somebody said, all right, let's we're going to have a team picture. All right. Yeah. Come on over.
1: They're all paying attention.
2: Yeah.
0: This is a nice letter. Calls himself Daddy. He said, the people that were on the boat.
2: Wait a minute. This guy calls himself Daddy?
0: Yeah.
2: Okay.
0: He's a garbage thrown daddy, to be precise.
1: Oh, we know him. Yeah.
2: Oh, that damn guy.
0: He said, the people on the boat, the cats ate them. Okay. Another letter about the cats. Well, didn't you have a theory about this, Jake?
2: Well, any qualified EMT will tell you, a dog owner, if there's a decedent in the house, if you own a dog, the dogs wait longer to start eating your body than a cat would. And the dogs start at the feet, and the cats start with your face.
0: Okay.
2: That's
0: happy birthday.
2: Yeah, okay.
0: Dear Bob and Tom Show, writes Joanne, I think they should rename the boat.
2: All right.
0: Pussy Galore.
3: Yeah.
0: A little reference to the classic.
3: USS Pussy
0: classic
3: Galore.
0: Classic James Bond.
2: USS Pussy Galore.
0: And renaming a boat's tricky.
1: Yeah?
0: There's a whole protocol you're supposed to do.
1: Really?
0: Yeah. Yeah. You don't just rename a boat. There's a whole ritual you have to
1: It has to be
0: through.
1: Bad luck to just rename a boat.
2: Yeah, you have to. You're not supposed to rename a boat that's already been named, right? You're the salt among us, Tom.
0: Yeah.
2: Your yard.
0: There's a whole, it depends on that. Got a request for Pat for a song. I'll run this by you in a few minutes. I think we can get this out. I don't want to surprise you.
3: You can surprise me.
0: We were talking about unusual names. This comes to us from Pat, who lives in Waupun, Wisconsin.
2: I think I have a speeding ticket in Waupun, Wisconsin. I'm pretty sure.
0: He worked for an insurance company, and he would answer letters about the status of various medical bills, which would, of course, feature the names of a variety of doctors. One time I pulled up a doctor's name. It was Dr. Dick Creamer.
1: All right.
2: I went to high school with a Kenny Creamer.
0: Well, at least his parents had the foresight, not the name
2: Peter,
0: of Richard. Yeah.
2: And, Peter Creamer.
0: Yeah, Peter Creamer.
1: Yeah.
2: Roger Creamer.
0: Yeah. But your Bob and Tom Show writes Matt.
2: Hi, Matt.
0: I attended engineering schools in a large Midwestern city. Woo! Two of the professors at the time were Dr. Boner.
2: Uh-huh.
0: And Dr. Aiken.
2: Oh, come
1: on. Oh, okay.
2: Boner Aiken.
0: They got married my freshman year.
1: Oh.
0: And Ms. Aiken referred to herself as Dr. Aiken Boner.
2: I've heard that happen.
0: I'm skeptical.
1: We had a family wedding that was a hooker and then lips. So...
3: LIPPS.
1: Oh. LIPPS, yeah.
0: Wow. And your legitimate last name is Hooker.
1: It is, yeah. Yeah, so that's how it read in the newspaper, Hooker Lips.
2: There you go.
0: Okay, well, now back to you, Chick McGee.
2: Dear Bob and Tom Show, not sure if the picture attached. It did. This is from Steve in Louisville. I'm a custom pool builder. This sign was at a customer's house in Floyd Knobs, Indiana. All I could hear was Tom and talking about where he used to live in Florida. Let's say backyard pool guys in Louisville. He says, give us a big hello. So hello, fellas. Have a great day.
0: Oh, it's one of those things like in MASH.
2: Yeah.
1: There you go.
0: The pole that has the distance to various cities.
2: Yellowstone, so many miles.
0: Cincinnati, 107 miles.
2: Right.
0: Yeah. And even got a DeLand, Florida. Up
2: and
0: there.
2: DeLand, Florida.
0: Well, thank you. Thank you very much.
1: Yeah.
0: This is interesting. This comes to us from MD, going by initials. My husband's grandfather's name was Richard Weed. He did, in fact, go by Dick his entire life.
1: Hmm.
0: I'm not sure when.
2: That was a big thing in high school. We called somebody a Dick
0: Weed.
1: Yeah.
2: Is
0: that gone away?
2: Way to go, Dick Weed.
0: Yeah.

0: Not around here. We still say it in the hall a lot.
1: I think I might have heard of dickweed this morning, actually, now that I think about it. Yeah.
2: We were talking also about instructions that you find on various things that you think
0: that
2: might
0: seem unnecessary, yeah.
2: I'm not even sure. This one, I guess, makes sense. It's a photograph of a sign at a hotel pool.
1: Yeah. Mm-hmm.
2: Do not use soap in the hot tub or in the pool. I mean, that's...
1: That reminds me of the Beverly Hillbillies when they thought the fancy eating table was the billiard table.
2: Oh, and I love the pot passers.
1: The pot passer was a cue stick. Yeah,
2: full cues.
1: Somebody came in and said, "This is a giant tub. Let's get the soap and get in there." It's a swimming pool, Hilljack.
2: Dear Bob and Tom, I'm glad to hear that Patty G is doing well. Once again, Pat, you're right.
1: Physically, he's better. Yeah,
2: recovered from your shoulder surgery. And by the way, Tom, I'm patiently waiting for the Morning Breath Club t-shirts. I think I've got a handle on that.
1: Finally, oh, my God.
2: After all these
1: years. You know, I would be embarrassed if I were you to even mention that term.
0: If you can get it to me today, we can have it in the next pop-up shop.
2: It might be tomorrow.
0: Today. I'll see it next week.
1: Another deadline missed.
2: Okay. All righty. Well, let's visit the sports page. What's happening over there?
1: Let's see. From the NFL camps, the Buffalo Bills are responding to criticism over various issues of their new stadium, including partially obstructed sideline concerns. They've addressed them on a case-by-case basis. The criticism stems from fans getting their first full experience inside the $2.1 billion Highmark Stadium during the Bills' annual blue and red practice this past Saturday night. Bill said a majority of the feedback was overwhelmingly positive, said the PR director. But a few complaints did arise.
3: Yeah.
1: Alrighty. Bill's president, Pete Gelly, termed as coming from less than 1% of the personal seat licensing holders. Now, you know what PSLs are, Tom. You think you can buy season tickets for your favorite NFL team? Well, you certainly can, but first you have to buy a personal seat license. That enables you to buy a season ticket.
0: Wow.
1: And whoever came up with that...
2: There's a money grab.
1: ...was a genius. Anyway, we've got some of the pictures from the stadium. That is an actual view from a seat down the field. And as you can see, you can't see one of the end zones. And that you can't see one... The end zone there, if you're looking at the left, you can't see.
2: I don't see how in today's world an architect would miss that.
1: I don't know. Well, the rumor is the architect company is from Kansas City. And they don't know if that's just a happy accident. That's my favorite one.
2: We're looking at a view where you can see, I would say, about
1: 70% of the field?
2: Yeah. But that's...
1: You can't see the end zone farthest away from you at all.
3: Places have these, and then you just sell them for slightly cheaper.
0: Yeah, exactly.
3: And they're listed as obstructed view.
1: Right.
2: Yeah, but I would think in today's world, they can cantilever the seats. They don't have to have anything obstructing anything.
1: You would think.
2: If it was properly designed.
0: I don't know. In a stadium that big.
1: Well, you know, but Tom, it's in Buffalo, New York. I don't know how much snow they get there in the winter, but it is an outdoor stadium.
2: Okay.
1: Because they're football fans, Tom.
2: Okay. Well, good for them. It makes for a couple of unwatchable games every year.
1: They're not unwatchable. Football fans love football. It's called snow globe games.
2: Great.
1: See, you're not a football fan.
0: I love it.
1: I don't think you should be allowed to comment on this sort of thing. I don't know why I encourage it. And offensive coordinator Eric Bieniemy has returned to the Kansas City Chiefs for his first practice since his wife was shot at their Virginia home. She's on the mend, getting better. But his 27-year-old son was arrested in the shooting.
3: Oh, my gosh.
0: Yeah, this is a horrible story. Yeah.
2: And you chose to read this?
1: Well, yeah. Wife's okay.
0: He's back. His son's in jail.
3: So now that he knows where his kid is.
0: Yeah.
1: That's exactly right.
3: Every parent kind of wants to know where their kid is.
4: Don't worry all night.
2: It's 11 o'clock. Do you know which prison your children are in?
0: Do you remember that commercial?
3: Oh, yeah.
0: That was
1: sure.
0: Wild.
1: I saw one the other day. It's been on.
2: Oh, they don't have those still.
1: In my feed.
0: No, they come up.
1: Instagram feed. It's Grace Jones. It's 10 p.m. Do you know where your children are? Or something. Remember how Grace Jones talked?
0: Yeah.
1: With the weird hair.
2: But I remember those commercials from the 70s. It's 11 o'clock.
0: We had them too, yeah.
1: Yeah,
2: it's 11 o'clock. Do you know where your children are?
1: It went on for...

0: long time.
1: I saw a local news person do one month ago.
2: No kidding.
1: Yeah.
2: Wow.
0: Yeah. And Grace Jones, of course, she's probably one of the people helping in juvenile delinquency, I would think, right?
2: Yeah.
0: I'm 17 years old. I'm going to go see Grace Jones.
2: I don't know much about Grace Jones.
0: At 11 o'clock. Avant-garde.
2: She's a singer.
1: I think she's a praying mantis in a skin suit.
3: Yeah. She's an actress.
0: Could be that.
2: Didn't she have a flat top?
3: Yes.
4: Yeah.
0: Yeah, what's wrong with that?
1: Goes to the Gozerian.
2: There was some kind of a gag where she was turned upside down and used to polish floors with her head. Sorry.
0: Anyway, the son is facing three charges in the Bieniemy situation. Court appearances have been delayed for a mental health evaluation.
1: Boy, with sons like that, who needs Bieniemies?
2: That's just sad.
0: That's an amazing. Very sad. That's an amazing show.
2: I would have skipped that story. It's just too depressing.
0: No, yeah, it would have gotten all the laughs out of the way.
2: Pat, coming up during the break, I'm going to ask you if you can do a special song for one of our listeners.
4: Okay.
2: You're in good form. Your guitar hand is okay.
4: Pretty good. Yeah.
2: Okay. Good. All right.
0: Well, it's never his hand. It's his shoulder.
2: Oh yeah, you know what I mean.
0: I don't know what you mean. Hand is hand, and shoulder is shoulder. Say what you mean.
2: Okay.
0: Sorry.
2: You ever get a shoulder job? All right, I guess there's a proper distinction.
0: Never works so hard.
2: Pat Godwin, by the way, is going to be.
0: I wish I'd wake up and see I'm gone.
2: At the Astra Theater in Jasper, Indiana.
0: This is what I get for coming in 2 days in a row. Go ahead.
2: Well, what was I saying? The Astra Theater in Jasper, Indiana. Coming up Saturday, August 22nd. Patty G back in the saddle, if you will. He'll be on stage, the man, the guitar, singing his songs for the first time since he had his surgery. Thanks to our friends at The Razor, WRZR Radio.
0: Pat Godwin singing his song.
4: Singing his song.
0: Freewheeling out there.
4: Here he comes.
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An organization that celebrates Hispanic heritage and your

0: on and then shake your head and go, oh, it sure is hot in here. I wonder if I should take my shirt off. Oh, I forgot my bra. Can you help me lick my...
1: I've never seen anyone...
2: That escalated quickly.
1: ...who wears eyeglasses recreationally like Miss Hooker over there. You always... How many different eyeglasses do you have that are just glass, right?
2: Oh, I bet you I have like 20 pairs.
1: Yeah, there you go.
2: But I wear... These do have a little tiny prescription in them.
0: But they look not... But they look... No, you know what I mean? That librarian thing where it's the...
2: Yeah. Yeah, I could make a lot of money if I did that.
1: It's a trope, man. It's a trope.
2: Yeah.
0: You could do that on like OnlyFans?
2: I could do it. Yeah, probably. Yeah,
0: we have an OnlyFans story coming up that's kind of interesting.
2: We should start an OnlyFans. Bob and Tom should have an OnlyFans.
1: Huh?
2: Yeah. It doesn't have to be sexual. It could just be...
0: Well, the one we have this morning is not.
2: Oh, that's right.
0: Coming up in the news, kind of a cute one. We can get to that. But first, I want to break the protocol here. I we're gonna get a
1: Somebody
0: song.
1: Better break something.
0: We're gonna get a song from Pat. But first, there's a story that I would be so angry if I had been on this aircraft.
2: Oh yeah. Mm.
0: This is absolutely infuriating.
2: Okay, hold on.
0: This took place in Canada at a major airport. And you'll find out. You got it? Okay.
2: Yep. A Porter Airlines flight in Canada was canceled last week after a young child refused to sit down and buckle up. The Toronto-based airline said the parent and crew repeatedly tried to secure the child in the seat.
1: Attaboy.
2: But were unsuccessful.
1: What? Give him hell, Rupert. Or what is it? Ruprecht?
3: Yeah. How young was this boy?
2: It doesn't say his age. The plane was forced to return to the terminal in Victoria International Airport to remove the parent and child.
0: It gets worse.
2: The airline said the removal of the parent and child along with their luggage delayed the Toronto-bound flight past the airport's 12:30 a.m. runway closure, forcing the remaining passengers to be disembarked.
1: Oh, yeah. Ooh. Yeah.
0: I mean, first of all, there's an easy solution, I think. Duct tape and the overhead.
2: No. Yeah.
3: What the heck?
2: Benadryl and an ass whooping is what it is.
1: I was going to say, if I was in this situation with my parents, I would have gotten rocked. I can tell you that.
2: There is kids Dramamine, and it's going to knock them out. Hmm. It might not be the best answer every time, but in this situation, it sounds like it.
0: I mean, were the parents? I mean, I suppose you could go the positive route would be, well, Jimmy, we're going to go to Disney World if you shut up and sit in your seat.
4: Speaking of Jimmy, Jimmy was out of his seat on a flight to Rome on Air Italia. He was a little under 3 years old, sitting on his mom's lap because that was allowed. And he got away from her and was crawling up underneath the seats.
1: Attaboy.
4: We got in huge trouble because the flight attendants were just really angry.
2: Yeah.
0: Well, you're got to be in charge of your kid
4: on
0: an airplane. But all those people had to stay overnight at the airport.
2: They did, yeah.
1: They were encouraging Jimmy's creativity. He was going to be a seat floor plane.
3: I mean, that's how your top upskirt photographers are
1: that's
3: born.
1: How they start. Yeah.
0: God, I...
3: You don't
1: right
3: want,
1: underneath
3: You don't
1: the
3: want
1: seats.
3: To curb that creative temperament.
1: No.
0: I would have... Okay, so the scenario once again is this kid refuses to get into his seat and buckle up.
1: And how old was he? It doesn't say the age.
0: The plane has taxied out.
2: Mm-hmm.
0: They can't get him to sit down. They have to taxi back in, which costs the airline a fortune to hook up. The flight's essentially canceled.
2: Yeah, everyone had to fly out the next day.
0: God, I would have.
2: I don't know.
0: Sold tickets to go kick the dad in the balls.
3: They didn't do enough. They could have done more.
2: Yes. They could have sedated the kid, but the kid is old enough to not sit on his parents' lap, apparently. So
4: right.
2: That means that he's 3+ years old. And if you don't, and if he's that big that you can't put him in a seat and buckle him in, I don't know, 7, 8, 9, 10.
3: Or and none of the flight crew could go, hey, come sit up here.
1: Well, once again, my daughter was a flight attendant for a couple of years, and don't be fooled. There are zip ties on the plane if they need them. Many zip ties.
0: Probably
2: I don't think you can do that with a kid.
1: Yeah, but why?
0: Just like I said, duct tape the mouth.
1: I hate to be that guy. Dude, whip his ass, but I don't.
2: Yeah, this is a problem that started way before this flight.
1: Yeah, sure.
0: Yeah, maybe the
1: I want to get home and see the dogs I have on sticks in the backyard.
3: Yeah. Okay. Right. A warning to the other dogs.
1: That's right.
0: Okay, well, thank you.
1: I'm working on I've got a new bunch of dog heads in the bleach. I got to get home. I got
0: to
1: get home.
0: We seem to, at least this is a different airline problem. Typically, the ones we're getting lately are someone that's completely drunk.
2: Yeah.
0: That refuses to

0: And they eventually pass out, so that's a win.
1: But as Chick says, they do have zip ties and and then these every once in a while you get some idiot that tries to open up the exit door.
0: Yeah,
1: it's.
2: I don't know about you people, but I'm getting out of here. I just about had.
1: Do we need like breathalyzers before you can get on a plane? Can they? By the way, can they do that? What? If ask your daughter if a would be passenger appears to be so intoxicated,
3: can they breathalyze them?
1: Can they say, "Hey, look, you're too drunk to get"?
4: They can force me to take my shoes off.
0: Yeah.
4: In an unlawful search and seizure.
3: There you go. Yes.
1: Here we go.
4: But. They can't force somebody to take a breathalyzer if they think they're...
3: They must be able to.
4: I would hope so.
0: Yeah. I think you have to be law enforcement to administer a breathalyzer.
1: There's plenty of cops in the airport.
0: Yeah, there is.
3: Are there still... Should I say this?
0: Go ahead.
3: Are there still air marshals on board every flight?
1: Oh, yeah.
3: Oh, I would hope
4: every
3: so.
4: Flight?
5: No, not every.
3: I thought it used to be every flight.
4: It was for a bit, wasn't it?
1: Yeah. But yeah, you don't, and you never know who it is.
3: My other favorite part about that story is there's a guy right now sitting on a Samsonite chair... in his full Air Force gear with his helmet underneath his chair, waiting for that call. He's going to scramble that jet and get up there and shoot somebody down.
1: You're going to a different topic now.
3: Okay, so
4: I saw a video 2 days ago. This guy, it seemed real, but it could have been actors. Mm-hmm. It was not AI, but it was. And it's the police officer's body cam. And he's on a plane talking to a gentleman, and he's going, hey, the guy would not show his ID for whatever reason. And the guy's going, I'm just, and he's not answering questions. Mm-hmm. And finally, he stands up and he walks. You see him get, and he goes, and he pulls out his FBI badge. He goes, I'm in the middle of something, and you are about to blow it. Get the F out of here right now. And the cop's like, sorry, sir, sorry.
3: Oh, wow.
4: See? Like one of those classic.
0: Yeah.
4: That's because I've been on this thing for 3 years, and if you ruin this, right?
1: I've
3: got Tony Soprano under surveillance.
1: Pat, we got a request here.
3: Hey,
1: lay it on me. Pat Godwin, the man, the guitar, he's back.
3: The myth, the legend.
1: Pat, could you please play your tribute to Yoga Pants?
6: I can.

0: wear them.
1: Kundalini, when you wear them to the grocery flow store. Or something. I
2: Who's that?
1: I don't know.
3: It's a type of yoga.
1: It's a TM.
0: Yeah.
2: Oh, sorry.
1: I'm still working on Distractus and Practus.
2: I like that. I've been
1: very much.
2: Kundalini was a little

0: Yogurt pants. I really love those yogurt pants.
1: Oh,
0: I really love those yogurt pants. Is that super to do?
2: Wow.
3: Okay, fill me in. What's cunilingual? What is
4: Kundalini
3: it?
4: Is a type of yoga flow.
2: Yeah.
3: What is it?
2: Kundalini.
5: Oh, yeah.
2: Kundalini.
3: It's a brand of pants?
2: No, it's a sort of
4: yoga flow.
2: It's a type of yoga.
5: It's a Zen stage.
3: Oh, very nice.
4: Very nice.
2: No, you can, like, if you go to a yoga studio,
5: you can choose
2: Kundalini or hot yoga.
5: Right. First, you don't want to hear about this problem we've had in Kansas City with Eric Bieniemy and his son and his wife. And you don't want to hear about that.
3: I want to know.
5: It's too real.
3: Because it's depressing and awful.
5: And now you don't want to hear about the yoga pants.
3: No, I want to hear about them. Jeremy requested that. Jeremy, you're welcome. But I was not familiar with Kundalini.
2: Yeah.
3: Is it a con or a kun?
4: Well,
2: it's K-U-N.
4: K-U-N. Kundalini.
3: Well, that doesn't answer my question. Is it?
2: It's Kundalini.
3: So it's pronounced like it's an O-O-O-O.
2: Yes,
5: I was watching, I forget what it was, NBC News, I think, and they had a special report from somewhere, and it was the NBC New York reporter. I'd never seen her before, and her name was Amanda Cunnington.
3: Oh.
5: And it is. I celebrated every time Tommy Yamas said Cunnington. Yeah, baby, you got it again. Good job.
6: Yeah. I'm Miss Cunnington.
5: And boy, she was too. Or just you could just tell she was a bitch on wheels.
2: We don't know where
7: I'm sure she was Cunnington with a capital C.
6: Professional. I'm reporting news.
3: Okay, coming up. Well, there's a reporter who's less. It's like Emily Sprunt. Every time I hear that,
2: I
5: don't believe it.
7: David Spunt.
3: Oh, Spunt.
7: Yeah, David Spunt.
5: I don't believe you.
7: I'll show you. I'll send you the picture of him. I sent the picture to Tom before.
3: Coming up, we have. I was going to say the our show will mature.
5: Spunk. Spunk is slang for.
2: Okay.
3: Yeah. We have Perseid meteor shower news coming up.
5: Who the hell's Perseid, by the way?
3: Naked lady arrested driving fireman vehicle. And the biggest dildos. We have a survey. And
5: a world record?
3: And a sex map and a world record. This is very exciting. It's all on the way from the O'Reilly Auto Parts Studios. 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
12: ABC News, I'm Sherry Preston. When President Trump left the NATO summit in Turkey last month, he wasn't where everyone thought he was. The Washington Post says threats from Iran against the president forced a switch. Everyone watched President Trump go up the steps and board the 747 that was to serve as Air Force One, but he was immediately taken off a catering truck and then put on another military plane for the flight out. The White House is now pushing for a change to the vaccine schedule for children. The president signing an executive order recommending fewer vaccines. Dr. Richard Besser is a former acting head of the CDC and tells ABC News this is a step in the wrong direction.
13: Our vaccine schedule has evolved over a period of decades, and it's evolved with the input from experts in children's health, experts in infectious diseases, with a goal of keeping our children safe.
12: At least 14 people are dead and dozens more hurt working illegally at an old mine in South Africa. This is ABC News.
14: Everybody has one. 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
9: 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I gotta start playing to my camera more. Hi, how are you?
10: I don't think you're supposed to do that.
9: I think Tom, they've got two cameras on here.
10: I know, but Tom doesn't look at them.
9: Do you ever look to the camera? You ever think to look to the camera?
10: He has no idea where they are.
9: Hi, how are you?
11: There's one over there. No, I don't worry about
12: it. I play to this one all the time, and I was told nobody ever sees it. But it hasn't stopped me, so I say keep going.
10: Is that keep doing it?
9: Nobody.
12: I'll just give it one of these for now.
9: Is that the Cracker Jack? the Cracker Jack?
12: You give it the Krasinski?
10: Yeah.
9: Jess Hooker's at the news desk.
10: Here I am.
9: Hello, Pat Godwin.
12: Hey, Chick.
9: There's Jeff Oskey.
13: Hi.
9: Yeah, playing to the camera. Yeah, oh yeah, that's my camera, right?
13: Is your camera,
9: That's my
13: sir.
9: Camera again.
13: And okay. We just put a new one in there. You're looking fantastic today.
9: Hi. There's Josh Arnold. There's,
13: how are you?
9: There's Ace Cosby.
14: Hey.
9: Ace's camera's over there. I'm Chick. Hello, Tom.
14: You can see the cameras if you go to our YouTube channel. Thank you very much.
9: His tube, not her tube. It's you tube.
14: Thank you. One second. Now I'm completely distracted.
9: Excellent.
14: By the boredom factor. Coming up.
9: Well, let me get something you typed so we can get excitement back in our lives.
14: Have Hooker the Cooker. We have a survey. Survey says you go to bobandtom.com and you can vote on what you want to see just prepare for us next. Once again, you've got three options here. That would be the fresh corn cakes, the green room cookies, or Jess's high school breakfast sandwich. None of them healthy options. Is that correct?
10: No. Yeah,
14: okay,
10: definitely
14: good.
10: Not.
14: Good. Okay.
10: No.
14: Head over to bobandtom.com. We'll reveal the winner and Jess will cook it and put it on our YouTube channel with her Hooker the Cooker show.
12: And part of it is they want to see, they're voting to see what you'll make, but also what we'll have to eat the next day.
10: Yes.
12: Gotcha.
10: Yeah. This week is already decided. So the voting is for next week. This week is black bean brownie batter.
9: I've heard of this.
12: Interesting.
10: Yeah.
9: And it's crazy rich and...
12: It's got to be protein and...
10: Yes. Fiber. Yeah, high fiber.
14: Is it a viscous...
10: Well, it started out as an edible cookie dough that was good for you, and you use white beans.
9: I want to say...
10: And I did a little pivot, and I was like, no, we're going to have brownie batter instead. And I
14: used black beans. Okay. Do you eat it with a spoon?
10: Yeah. Yeah. I rolled it into balls like you would before you bake a cookie. I rolled it into balls, and you just eat it.
9: Oh.
10: One serving.
9: Gotcha. I don't know why I'm sharing this, but I follow Amish Remedies on Instagram.
12: Yes.
9: And this brownie batter baked bean...
10: Oh, this isn't mine?
9: ...was a recipe a couple days ago. Yeah. Mm. It cleans you out, I guess. It's amazing. Oh, according to the Amish guy. And he looks Amish.
14: We'll look forward to it. By the way...
9: I haven't seen his paper.
14: A footnote. We were talking about unusual names. David Spunt. Is a correspondent for the Fox News Channel, Mr. Spunt.
12: Right.
9: Hi, David. Come on. Have a seat. Thanks for coming in. Look, we're thinking your last name. Have you ever thought about changing your last name for any reason?
14: Spinus?
12: Have you tried Spinus?
14: I was going to go with Dick, but then there was a...
9: Well, what's the difference between Spunt and Spock?
12: Oh, I see.
10: Okay.
12: Spock immediately evokes Star Trek. Spunt.
10: Or the Doctor. Yeah.
9: How about Spissy?
12: Or even Spussy.

0: Spussy is way too. That's like Sylvester the Cat we're trying to pronounce.
1: No one could take it seriously.
2: I know the latest.
3: I'm Richard Spussy.
2: Latest from Kiev, David Spussy.
0: Yeah.
2: No one would.
0: Somehow Spunt is better.
1: Yeah. You think if they're going to be
3: Spunt hits the ear better than Spussy.
1: Yeah, he's wearing a flak jacket and helmet. And
0: what about Spwat?
3: Oh!
4: Spwat. Not too bad.
5: Spatch. How about Smat? Oh.
4: David Spwat.
1: That'll be an interesting meeting, but we're not going to have it. Okay. Got a letter here. This is weird. If you just walked in and were looking over my shoulder, you're wondering why I was looking at brassieres on the internet. This is from Gil. He writes, every time you talk about an SUV crossover, I think of the Cross Your Heart bra.
6: Oh, I remember those.
1: So I remember those commercials.
3: Well, the Playtex, right?
1: Yeah.
3: Cross Your Heart?
1: They're still there.
3: There was
6: they still make them.
1: They still make them.
3: Playtex and Cross Your Heart. And there was Maiden Form. I woke up in my Maiden Form bra. Remember that?
1: Yeah.
3: And I didn't wake up in my Maiden Form. I've never had a bra on.
6: Never.
3: Never.
6: Haven't you had to dress up as a woman for this show before?
3: No, just a dress.
6: I have.
3: Never all the underwear.
1: We did a bunch of billboards like that a while back. Yeah. So. Was there ever a time that you liked to look at brassiere ads when you were young?
3: Well, sure. I think that's every young man's.
1: Not every.
3: First dip your toe into.
1: The guys that end up designing them.
0: That's one of the early tests, isn't it? Those Cross Your Heart bras were unjackable. Like, they were the ugliest, most unattractive.
6: Very makeable.
0: Oh, yeah.
1: By the way, there's a new category out there. Hi, welcome to Unjackable. Today we're going to meet.
6: I'm your host,
0: Rosie O'Donnell.
3: Unjackable, that's what you are.
0: No, I remember those ads and like trying to use them, and they were just unusable.
3: trying to use them.
6: Well, because they were in the Sunday paper, right?
0: Yes.
6: Yeah. Yeah.
1: These days, but those days are really gone, aren't they? Even the. Maybe if you're Amish.
6: No, I mean, when's the last time you guys held paper porn? You know what I mean? Yeah, like a
0: magazine.
6: Probably
0: in the bathroom here.
3: You touched one of those?
0: Oh, yeah.
6: I threw those away. Sorry.
1: That industry has to be pretty much over. I suppose they're, I'll use the word improperly, gents that are imprinted with that.
6: Sure.
1: That's kind of has to be their ritual, I would think. The same way there's probably some guy out there that has to have his erotic cinema on VHS.
0: I love having to adjust the tracking before.
1: Yeah. I mean, that would be
3: the whir of that complicated motor. And
1: he's got three VCRs in the garage in case one of them goes out. We're going to return to the sports page. We have a couple really cool stories in sports. There's a guy in
3: Utah. Now, when he says something like this, there's stories that he's found. Okay, go ahead.
6: Okay.
1: I think this is a great story.
3: Out of Utah?
1: Andy Green?
3: Why do we have... But you have another good story about the NFL, but I can tell that you want me to do Andy Green's story.
1: Because it's so cool.
0: What's Mr. Green up to?
3: First and only person to break the sound barrier in a car. Get over. Will hit the track again this week with his eye on another record. 20 years ago, British driver Andy Green set the land speed record for a diesel-powered car, reaching 350.092 miles per hour at Utah's Bonneville Salt Flats. Green returns today and tries to beat that mark, this time with a hydrogen-powered car.
0: Oh, bull boy.
1: Yeah, I know. Hydrogen, whenever I hear hydrogen power, I think of one word, Hindenburg. apparently they've made some developments in hydrogen power. It's very successful now.
3: Sorry to say.
1: Yeah.
3: He's 64 years old, and he'll be driving a 32-foot JCB Hydromax.
1: We got a picture of this thing?
3: What the hell that is? Yeah. Oh, well, it's a rocket with wheels. Yeah.
6: Okay.
0: Look at that thing.
3: Come on.
0: It's cool.
3: What do you do if that pulls up in the drive-thru? Hey.
0: I mean, it looks like a cross between what? An IndyCar, NASCAR, and a rocket?
6: Yeah.
1: Yeah. Kind of a plane without wings, lower to the ground.
3: Now, the current record he's trying to beat is 350.092. He hit a new top speed in practice last week, 368.347.
0: Wow.

0: But to officially earn the record, he'll have to do it today in front of the International Federation of Cars, the international governing body of motorsports. But it's some sort of French outfit. So it's the Federation, Federation Internationale de l'Automobile.
1: And he starts real soon because it's they're trying to beat the desert heat, so they have to do it at dawn.
0: Yeah, I don't know what time zone.
2: Why don't they do it like November?
0: Utah, so it's probably, what, is it mountain time, Utah?
1: I think so.
0: Yeah.
1: So, but this guy's a former RAF pilot. He's a genuine badass.
2: That's your Royal Air Force.
1: It's cool.
0: I fly for the Queen. Yeah.
1: Remember the TV show Run for Your Life?
0: Nope.
1: Ben Gazzara?
0: I remember it. But
2: I love Ben Gazzara.
1: Yeah.
0: But
1: there was a scene at the beginning of that where he's driving one of those super fast vehicles on the Bonneville Salt Flats.
2: You ever seen The Killing of a Chinese Bookie? That's a good one.
1: Oh, is that a John Cassavetes
2: movie?
0: Is Ben Gazzara in that?
2: Yeah.
0: Okay.
2: Yeah.
0: Well, Ben Gazzara starts and ends in Roadhouse for you.
2: It's true. You know what? He's too villainous for me.
0: He's too villainous?
3: Oh, that's who that is? He's the bad guy?
4: Yeah.
3: Okay.
0: The bad guy in Roadhouse.
1: Now, I didn't notice on the car, did the logo, did it say Acme by chance?
2: Yeah.
0: let me tell you something. I've seen the trailer for Coyote versus Acme with Will Forte. It's going to be worth seeing.
2: I'm excited.
1: Tell me about this.
2: Years ago when I read the log line in.
0: I was really skeptical, but the trailer I've seen is wonderful.
2: I think Will Forte plays a lawyer.
0: Yeah, and Coyote is animation in the movie, but everyone else is live action. Well, all the cartoon.
2: And Coyote has finally had it with the Acme Corporation, and he sues them.
0: And Forte comes out and he says, have you ever pulled a parachute and all you've gotten were kitchen utensils coming out instead of a parachute? We can help you. And Coyote's watching it, and he's going to go, by God, I'm going to sue Acme.
1: Oh, that's a great premise. Yeah. I'll certainly look forward to that. Now, what's coming up in sports?
0: The NFL and another world record. The NFL is going to add a coach on the sidelines.
1: Okay.
0: All right.
1: That sounds good to me.
0: And let me tell you about Simply Safe. 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Bob and Tom Show. That'd be perfect. Thank you. Don't forget, there is no safe like Simply Safe.
1: Real quick, going back to this guy trying to break the land speed record. When he first heard about it and he heard it was hydrogen based, he said, you mean like the Hindenburg? This is super cool. This company says the future is in hydrogen power. It's come a long way. It's now safe. We'll see. Hope this guy breaks the record. Maybe we may even know by the time we get off the air today. So, it's a 32 foot long vehicle with, twin 800 horsepower engines.
0: Yeah, you can't parallel park it, though. I mean, forget it, right?
1: Oh, yeah.
2: Oh, yeah.
1: I'm guessing it doesn't have a reverse gear. What do you think?
0: Well, I think it would have to.
1: What for?
0: What if you get into a spot where you have to back up? Yeah. Right. What if you're on a crewman's toe? Well, you just go ahead and roll over it, you get back up.
1: Do you turn? Can you even turn the thing?
0: No, there's no turning for it. But, well, of course you have to turn it.

0: NBC News, I'm Sherry Preston. When President Trump left the NATO summit in Turkey last month, he wasn't where everyone thought he was. The Washington Post says threats from Iran against the president forced a switch. Everyone watched President Trump go up the steps and board the 747 that was to serve as Air Force One, but he was immediately taken off a catering truck and then put on another military plane for the flight out. The White House is now pushing for a change to the vaccine schedule for children. The president signing an executive order recommending fewer vaccines. Dr. Richard Besser is a former acting head of the CDC and tells ABC News this is a step in the wrong direction.
1: Our vaccine schedule has evolved over a period of decades, and it's evolved with the input from experts, experts in children's health, experts in infectious diseases, with a goal of keeping

0: Cromwell Ag Radio Network. Wheat for September delivery on Friday rose 1.3%, 639¾. The market still supported by the conflict between Russia and Ukraine. Corn for December delivery settling unchanged at 462 a bushel. November soybeans slipping 0.1%, 1176¼. Wheat recovered most of Thursday's losses as the Russia-Ukraine war is keeping Black Sea exports disrupted. Last month surged to 2- to 3-year highs driven by logistical issues, not by supply issues, something that a peace agreement could quickly solve, according to Mark Solberg of ADM Investor Services. So far, global importers have not chased higher alternative sources, certainly not the U.S. China continues to purchase U.S. soybeans, with the USDA announcing a new flash sale of 238,000 metric tons for the 26-27 marketing year. Private exporters also report 286,000 tons of corn sales to Mexico, just shy of 30,000 tons for the 26-27 marketing year. Corn futures likely to stay range-bound ahead of the Ag Department's WASDE report on Wednesday. I'm Jeff Nally.
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0: 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A lot of great shows there, including Grand Funk Railroad coming up this Friday night. 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
1: Welcome back to the Bob and Tom Show. Hello, hello. We're in the O'Reilly Auto Parts Studios. There's Jess Hooker at the news desk.
2: Hello.
1: There's Pat Godwin.
3: Hey, chick.
1: Hey. There's Jeff Oske.
3: Hey, man.
1: Hey, man. There's, yes, Josh Arnold.
4: Hi there.
1: Ace Cosby.
5: Hey.
1: Hey, I'm Chick. Hello, Tom.
0: Hello, Chick McGee. Couple quick things. We got a survey. Survey says, go to the Bob and Tom website, bobandtom.com, and you can vote on what you want Miss Hooker to cook on her Hooker the Cooker on our YouTube channel. Mm-hmm. And your options are the fresh corn cakes, the green room cookies, or Jess's high school breakfast sandwich.
2: Yeah.
0: And you say that was a kind of a, you could cook it in just a few minutes. What is it now?
2: Yeah, it was just a sausage patty and two honey buns. And sometimes it was a sausage patty in my car as I was jamming to Tupac. And then I would go into the gas station, get two honey buns, make the sandwich and eat it in first period. So, yeah. So
4: I feel like two sausage patties might be the.
1: Oh, a double.
2: Well, but this was handmade sausage patty. So it was made like it was the size of my hand so that it fit the honey
4: nice.
2: Bun.
4: Nice. Okay. Yes. Oh,
2: it's wow. It's not a pre-made sausage gotcha. Patty.
0: Hey, yeah, come on. This takes some skill.
4: You're right. Yeah.
0: This isn't just some store-bought.
4: Right. So you would be making your own sausage patties?
2: Yeah, like awesome. Kind of food prepping before it was a thing.
4: No, I actually tried that. Twice.
2: It's that's the only way I have a sausage patty.
4: It wasn't. I made turkey sausage.
2: Yeah.
4: And, you know, because I had the things, I had the fennel and whatever the hell.
2: Sure.
4: And then I tried a pork sausage.
2: Yeah.
4: And I went, you know what? Not bad. But there are a lot of good brands out there at fair margins.
0: they got the store bought.
4: Yeah.
0: What is the most unusual thing that one could normally get at a store that you would actually start from scratch? I know, for example, we made ice cream sandwiches one
2: sure.
0: evening.
2: Sure, yeah.
0: Which was really fun.
2: Yeah.
0: And, you know, we made, you know, for like $80, we made $10 worth of ice cream sandwiches.
2: Yeah, I make two.
0: But it was fun.
2: Yeah, I make two loaves of bread every Sunday for the week.
4: Oh, nice.
2: Yeah, just random things.
0: But, I mean, have you ever made something that, I know that there are people who try to recreate the Big Mac at home.
2: Right. Oh, sure. Yes.
6: It tastes exactly like the Big Mac.
2: The Crunch Wrap. The Crunch Wrap is that I've tried to do at home. Mm. Yeah, that's a good one.
4: Now they have a kit.
2: Yes. Yeah.
4: The Taco Bell has a kit at the store for the Crunch Wrap.
2: And they're making a sweet Crunch Wrap.
4: Oh, no.
2: Yeah.
4: Oh, like a baked apple type
2: deal?
4: Yeah,
2: I don't know
4: something,
2: if that's,
4: I mean, but yes, something along those.
2: Something, yeah.
4: Gotta be cinnamon, right?
2: Yeah, what are those things called?
4: Chiro type things?
2: Yes.
4: Churros.
0: Well, in any event, you can go to bobandtom.com and vote in our poll. Once again, fresh corn cakes, which is another.
2: That's repurposing old bread. So we'll see how it goes.
0: Or the green room cookies.
4: That's what I voted for yesterday.
2: You did? Yeah.
0: Which
2: the cookies?
0: One?
4: The cookies, but I didn't know what the breakfast sandwich was, would have voted for the breakfast sandwich.
0: Okay. Yeah. All right. Well, thank you. That's all from Jess Hooker. Just a couple quick letters here. We've been talking about the first concert we ever went to. Jeff Oske, what's the first concert you ever went to?
4: Henry Lee Summer.
0: Oh, great. Oh, I love nice. Henry.
4: At the State Fairground.
0: All right.
4: Yeah, it was great.
0: Miss Hooker?
2: Yes.
0: Who was it?
2: It was yes.
0: Oh, I keep every time I ask.
3: Guess who?
0: I'm sorry. Yeah, it's one. It's who's on first all over.
2: Yes.
4: Yeah.
2: That was the first concert.
0: Terrific band.
2: Yeah, it was. Yeah. It was good.
0: Dear Bob and Tom Show, Clay writes, my first concert was Rush. And just like Tom's story.
1: And you always have to say that, like any, even in conversation, you never just say Rush.
4: Rush.
0: My friend called and canceled at the last minute. This happened to me.
2: Mm-hmm.
0: My friend Steve Wolf canceled on me, so my mom had to take
1: me. Can't imagine making plans with you in a recreational setting for an cancel right after I made them.
0: My parents rock, paper, scissored. Loser had to take me. My mom won and took me to the tour. I didn't know at the time.
1: Wait a minute. Didn't your mom take you to a concert?
0: Yes, I just said that.
1: Where? Wasn't it the

0: Letterman or something?
1: No, Simon and Garfunkel.
2: Oh.
0: You pansy.
3: But there's like a first concert.
1: What did you say?
0: You're a pansy.
1: Oh, really?
0: You and, I was your, like, and your mom are pansies.
1: I was in the seventh grade or something.
0: Hello, darkness.
3: Right, there's a first concert you go to with your parents, and yes. Then there's the first concert you go to on your own or with friends. Those are two different shows.
1: I mean a real concert. The first real one I went to with a large crowd was Emerson, Lake and Palmer, Edgar Winter's original White Trash with Rick Derringer and Jerry LaCroix. Incredible show. And opening act, the great Taj Mahal.
3: Okay.
1: But that was friends in high school.
3: And that's different.
1: Yeah. You want to get back to this guy's letter. So his mom takes him to see Rush. He had no idea the amount of weed that would be in the air. My mother said, I have had a headache for a week. He says, 36 years later, I'm going to see Rush one last time. On their special tour. They're out right now. Mm-hmm. I've got to figure out a way to get to that.
0: That's a problem. Moms can't handle the smoke. That's all there is to it.
1: Dear Tom, my first show also was Edgar Winter featuring Rick Derringer.
3: Okay.
1: Opening act, The Doobie Brothers. Oh, that sounds like a great show. Now, we'll return to the sports page. We have Mr. Chick McGee. Your first concert again was what?
0: You're going
1: to
0: call me Chip there for a second.
1: Sorry. Your first concert was what again?
0: Bad Company, JoJo Gunn, and Black Oak Arkansas.
1: Not bad.
0: And Black Oak Arkansas was your headliner.
1: Wow.
0: And nobody wanted Bad Company to leave.
2: So Rush is back out there.
0: Yeah, Rush is
2: out there. Getty is still singing. Who's on bass?
1: Getty.
2: What?
0: He can do both.
2: Oh, he's too busy singing.
4: Wait, that's a guy singing?
2: Yeah, oh yeah.
1: You too. Wow.
2: You thought it was like Ann Wilson?
4: No, honestly, for the majority of my life, I thought it was a female.
1: I
4: had never seen them. I had no idea. Yeah. I was like, oh, this chick rocks.
0: Hey, God.
2: Wow. Yeah, it's a higher register for sure.
1: Yeah. And he has pedals up there. He's playing two. They've got, it's great.
2: Oh, two pedals.
1: No, he's got two pedals also.
0: Hey, my bike had two pedals, okay?
1: Yeah. Sorry. Why am I trying to talk to morons? I get more back from my dogs. In sports?
0: The NFL head coaches will now be able to designate an assistant to handle the task of calling the red flag challenge through instant replay. Since the current instant replay rule was put in place in 1999.
2: This is boring.
0: Only the head coach was allowed to throw the flag to challenge a disputed call.
1: No.
0: I'm an NFL fan, and I fell asleep as I was reading. But that's my problem.
1: Let's get back to the guy whose son tried to kill him.
0: No, it wasn't trying to kill his mom.
2: We got about 6 or 7 laughs out of that.
1: We did.
0: If you go back, if you're going to do your laugh stats later, and I know you do with every show, you're going to see that really spiked during the Bieniemy situation.
1: I wasn't paying attention. So now who can throw the flag? One of the cheerleaders? How does this
3: No, work? It's a designated coach.
0: It's a designated coach.
1: It should be one of the cheerleaders.
3: Yeah. It should be a woman.
0: Be a cheerleader.
3: It should 100% be a woman's position.
0: Yes.
3: Yes. We're just looking for drama, throwing flags. Let's go.
2: I love it.
3: Yeah.
0: Woo!
3: That should be.
1: And by the way, isn't a I like the flag as opposed to the card. You get a yellow.
0: Oh, well, soccer's the card, yeah. Or football.
1: A card? Yeah. What is this, a business transaction? I say, would you like my card?
4: Yes, thank you.
1: No. Flag better.
0: All right.
1: Football better than soccer. Mm-hmm. Done. Argument over.
5: Stupid world record.
1: A well thought out argument.
0: They all are. I tell you what, another thing, he doesn't look right. So, I'm out. A woman from India has claimed the record for the longest hair on a living person.
2: This is always a little gross, isn't it?
1: Mm-hmm.
0: Hair measuring 8 feet, 10 inches long.
2: Just sweeping the floor.
0: Ranu Daryal takes the title from Alia Nasrova, whose hair measures just over 8 feet, 5 inches. Daryal said the secret to growing long hair involves using chemical-free homemade hair oils and shampoos.
3: Hmm.
2: Isn't it just an immediate back problem and constant headaches?
4: Yeah.
3: I guess it depends on how thick your hair is.
1: How much would that weigh?
3: I don't know. I had hair past my bottom as a kid.
2: It's got to be like having a comforter strapped to your head.
3: Yeah.
2: Dragging it around.
0: Tom's too shy to mention this publicly, but he used to date Crystal Gayle. I don't know if you guys know that or not. And Didn't she get out of the shower one morning and you were...
1: Well, yeah, it was interesting because her pubes also hit the floor.
3: Oh.
1: Yeah. Well, she combed them that way.
0: That's amazing. You couldn't tell where one started and the other ended or whatever.
2: This lady has lice the size of grasshoppers.
4: Oh, yeah.

0: Yeah, she's got the plumber on speed dial.
1: Yeah. She paid for her plumber's lake house last year.
0: How would you manage that?
1: Oh, good Lord, woman.
2: That's very thick hair,
3: too. I mean, it's just wild. She's a pretty lady, and it's just a, it's just too much hair.
2: Yeah.
3: But she looks happy.
2: Yeah.
0: Well, I mean,
2: but you know what? She could sell that hair for wigs and make a lot of money.
1: You know, idiots are happy. Okay.
3: Yeah, you're right.
0: She makes her money selling hair oil and stuff.
2: Oh, okay.
1: Yeah, she has a YouTube channel.
3: I don't like the way that she's. So there's one photo where she's sort of on her knees resting. And the hair comes down along her shoulders in the front, and then
4: creeps up.
3: And then it sort of creeps. It vines up her thighs towards her crotch.
1: Yeah,
0: yeah, that's a bad.
3: The loose ends look like
1: that. Looks like she has her fly open.
3: Yeah,
1: yeah.
0: Yeah, looks like she's
2: all right.
0: See? Got a big black beaver in a vice.
3: That's right. It does.
1: I don't know.
0: Hey, speaking of beavers, I want to leave the sports page for a moment.
1: No, but that's it. Okay. That was a world record, dude.
0: When Willie and I were in Colorado a couple weeks ago, we walked across the top of Vail Mountain.
3: Yes.
0: And when we got...
1: Of course you did, yes. And then you went downtown and had the cappuccino with Kevin Costner.
3: I know you saw Cassie.
0: I had a latte. It wasn't but there's this news story.
1: Penelope Cruz.
0: Willie goes, we're right near the gondola. Willie goes, oh, my God, those are beavers over there. And I took some pictures, and I said, well, that's weird. How did beavers get up here? There's no water up here.
2: Uh-huh.
0: So I called a friend of mine who lives there, and I said, are there beavers on top of Vail Mountain? And he goes, no, they're marmots.
2: Oh, okay.
1: No. No. Marmot. No. It's marmot.
2: Marmot.
0: Marmot? Mm-hmm.
1: It's Chateau Marmont, you pretentious prick. It's marmot weasel, okay?
0: It's marmot.
1: It's marmot.
3: Marmot.
0: Marmot. Marmot.
1: Stop I don't know. Saying marmot.
0: Okay, I'd never...
1: I'm going to stab you.
3: They are spelled
1: I'm going
3: Marmot.
1: To get that Bienemy kid to come in here and take care of
0: you. Yeah, I well, here's the news story. This is from the BBC.
3: Sorry.
0: Marmots. Is that...
1: Yes.
3: Better.
0: Marmots look like chubby ground-dwelling squirrels, writes the BBC. And now they're being used to raise money on the adult platform OnlyFans.
3: Marmots are?
0: Yeah. This is a biologist in Colorado. He's been running a long-term academic study of marmots, and after cuts to funding, he has decided he's going to do an OnlyFans account as a fundraiser for the study. He's posting what he calls, quote, uncensored marmot content, with proceeds benefiting his scientific research.
1: An idea whose time has come.
0: I think he should have called it Beavers Gone Wild. That would really get the people to go
3: That would have...
0: Yeah, is this... Are people doing... OnlyFans in a non... I've never been there.
2: Yeah, some people do.
0: In a non-pornographic way.
2: Yeah, some do.
3: Yeah, we had a... Didn't Taco Bell or White Castle or somebody, they had OnlyFans. We had that story. And
2: there's a lot of workout stuff, but it's usually covert sex.
3: The problem with this is OnlyFans takes a big cut of whatever it is you post and whatever money comes in. Why not do a proper charity page that won't do that?
1: Right.
0: Because this way he made the International Newswire... And the BBC. What isn't BBC a porno term or
3: big black C? Yeah.
0: Okay.
1: you know the casualness of which you just walk right into. You really just don't care anymore.
0: No, I can't keep up with
3: you. That's why whenever you say BBC, I usually go sorry, Ace.
0: Oh.
1: Oh my God! Now he gets it. See.
4: Yeah, Josh does it pretty much every other time.
0: I need to apologize to Ace again. Are there any other ones like BBW or?
3: Yeah, that's what is that? Big Beautiful Woman.
1: Yep. Yes.
0: Oh, okay. Well, he could do Big Beautiful Woodchucks,
1: or BBB, Big Beautiful Beaver.
3: Yeah.
0: Oh, okay. Is that a category?
1: I've never heard of that one.
3: Or there's the MILF Marmots. I'd like to fund.
0: Oh, that's very good.
3: That's really good. See, this guy didn't have the creative.
5: Should have called you in.
1: Look at Josh coming out and making Marmots, a sentence.
3: Marmots, I'd like to fund.
1: Yeah.
0: Wow. I hope nobody went under a bridge.
2: Yeah, that fund
0: just
2: part.
0: Just halfway through the word fund.
3: We knew Arnold was weird, but boy, we had no idea.

0: I'll have to apologize to the doctor, the biologist. Well, good luck, sir. Good luck with your Marmots OnlyFans page.
1: Man, I talked to a OnlyFans creator about a week ago. I met this chick and she was like, "Oh yeah, I do that, and I only have like a handful of subscribers." And I go, "The problem with OnlyFans now isn't it that when you it used to be you'd go on there and you could talk to these people directly,
2: right?
1: Whether or not you were talking to a guy or a girl, whatever. And now it's all just fake." And she was like, "Yeah, absolutely. It's when if you go on OnlyFans and you think you're talking to whoever's making those videos, you are talking to her older brother.
2: Teams of people. Yeah.
3: Or AI.
1: Yeah, or AI or an agency.
2: Yeah.
0: So you say older brother is the voice?
1: No, text.
0: Okay.
2: Yeah, it's like instant message.
1: So chatting.
2: Yeah.
4: Have you ever talked to an AI on a customer helpline? Have you ever talked to an AI person? And they, "Hi, how may I help you today?"
0: Yeah.
4: And then you give them the topic, and they go, "I'll look that up for you." And then you hear computer keys.
0: That's fake.
4: Well, no, but then you hear.
1: Oh, they've actually put in type faking?
3: Yeah, they do a fake typing.
4: Yeah, they do fake
1: typing. Oh, not that weird.
2: That's what I hear, yeah.
1: Wow.
4: Yeah. It's like, "Oh, I really believe this is a person entering my topic for a
1: That's interesting, because I don't need to be fooled.
2: No, but do you appreciate the effort?
3: No, but it sounds like they're typing on like a Commodore 64. It doesn't even sound like they're typing on a modern.
0: You really gotta, to make it authentic, they give it a very heavy, unfamiliar accent.
1: I'm sorry. He pumped the brakes.
2: He did.
1: Went with unfamiliar.
0: He did pump the brakes.
4: I'm with them on that. There's an accent out there that sounds like this a little bit, and I don't know where they're from, but boy, good luck. I know, I've been overdrawn and my card was stolen. And in a minute.
0: So this sounds it sounds like Lawrence Welk back in the day?
4: Yes.
0: Okay.
4: Wasn't he from North Dakota or something?
0: Yeah. We have coming up in the news. Is that a body in the suitcase?
4: Or are you glad to see
0: a dead one? We have this is kind of an interesting thing coming out of London. Plans to limit so-called vertical drinking. Mm-hmm. Do you know what vertical drinking is?
1: Yeah.
4: While you're standing?
0: Drinking while standing up. Yeah. We'll find out what that's all about. And we have the sex map. It's just been released from the sex toy retailer Love Honey. What geographical regions have what particular proclivities?
1: In the toys? In the world of toys?
0: Yeah, in the world of just all that sort of all that sort of stuff. For example, what city tends to buy the largest condoms?
1: Wow.
0: And boy, that's that's a surprise. I'll tell you what.
4: It's not Tokyo, is it?
0: I appreciate that joke very much.
4: Thank you very much.
0: it's not Tokyo.
4: Okay, yeah.
0: But I'm surprised at what it is. Also, we have the most popular lube flavors. Anyone want to guess?
4: Chocolate.
3: Strawberry.
0: Strawberry it is, Mr. Oskey.
1: Oh,
0: I knew you'd come through.
1: You freak.
0: We're coming right back to the O'Reilly Auto Parts Studios. 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
5: Hey, man.
2: There's Josh Arnold.
6: Chick.
2: Yes, sir. There's Ace Cosby.
7: Howdy.
2: Howdy do. Hello, Tom.
8: Got a bunch of people here. We're going to check in with the news scene.
2: Yeah, a bunch of people.
8: With Miss Jess Hooker. 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Miss Hooker, what do you got over there?
3: A proposal to limit so-called vertical drinking at some British pubs has turned into a political headache in London.
2: Hmm.
3: Vertical drinking is the bureaucratic way to say drinking while standing up, usually outdoors as patrons spill into the streets in warmer evenings.
6: I see. So, this seems like a real buzzkill to me.
2: Take it from me. I've tried horizontal drinking. You almost drown.
6: Oh, yeah.
2: It
6: can be difficult. It can be difficult.
8: I mean, and vertical drinking often leads to horizontal canoodling.
6: Mm. Oh. The old horizontal mambo.
8: Yeah.
6: Mm. Oh, boy.
2: Oh, boy, indeed.
8: So we'll see what happens. It seems like an odd thing to want to get rid of.
3: The proposal from Westminster City Council aims to reduce noise and disorderly behavior by encouraging bars and restaurants to serve more people at their tables.
2: Oh, no. Bloody likely.
6: If there's a bar with an outdoor sort of standing area, that's where I'm at.
3: Yeah.
6: I love that.
2: Yeah.
6: Especially on a summer night.
8: Yeah. In the streets of London?
6: Yes.
8: We'll see. We'll see how far this thing gets. What else you got?
2: You never know. You might, bump into J.K. Rowling.
5: Yes. Can I interrupt real quick? I had an incident this morning, and I can't get it out of my head, and I'm wondering if I'm the jerk or if this other guy's the jerk.
2: Well, first of all, no matter what the situation is, you're a jerk. But go ahead and continue.
5: So I had to stop on the way in. I didn't get much sleep. I needed a Mountain Dew. We no longer carry them here because I'm trying to stay away from them. So I stop at the gas station. I walk in. I look over. There's a man leaning on the counter talking to the attendant.
3: Okay. All right.
5: And I'm like, well, this isn't going to go well. So I grab my Mountain Dew and I'm standing behind the man. And the man is asking, so are you Hindi? Are you Pakistani? Are you Sikh? And you're Sikh? Oh, no wonder you know so much about tobacco. And he's just going on and on and on, talking to this guy who's just nodding to him. And finally I go, hey, are you going to wrap it up anytime soon?
2: Oh!
6: It's always 0 to 80 with a Husky.
2: Hey, are you going to wrap it up anytime soon? So
5: he keeps talking to this guy, and I think he doesn't hear me. And I go, hey, are you going to wrap it up? He goes, yeah, calm down.
3: Uh-oh.
5: And I go, hey, I got a job. I got to get to. And he goes, a lot of people have jobs. I go, yeah, but not all of them are stuck behind some jackass who won't shut up.
2: Oh,
6: what did he say?
5: He asked me if I wanted to fight.
6: You want to fight?
5: Yeah. And I go, yeah, I'll meet you outside. So he goes outside and I pay for my drink and I go out and I ran to my car and sped away. Now, am I the jerk or is he the jerk?
8: Maybe you could have worded it more delicately.
3: Yeah.
8: Excuse me, as fascinating as this cultural inquiry that you're making
2: is. No, that's not it.
5: 4:30 in the morning.
8: Perhaps I could pay for this.
2: Wouldn't you be terrified, though, of a guy who would say, you want to go outside? Just as calm and as fine.
5: I would have pummeled this man.
6: Oh. There's a chance I would have laughed because it's so, to me, that's just so last measure.
5: Oh, yeah.
3: Yeah.
6: But I would have, I would not have addressed the man the way you did.
3: Jeff, your road rage sent you into therapy.
5: Right.
3: Right. We need to work on your anger management still.
5: All right.
3: That's the bigger issue. You are a sweet, kind man until you run into a stranger.
5: How much talking do you get to do at the

0: register before it's the next person's turn.
1: I get it. He yes, in an ideal world, he would have seen you and said, go ahead and check out and stepped aside for a second.
2: I think it's the attendant's responsibility. He should have... have acknowledged you.
0: And the attendant was doing the look around him, like, I see you, I'm just waiting for this guy to get out of the way.
1: Yeah.
0: Like, the attendant gave me the smile.
3: Were you paying cash?
0: No, I was using cards.
3: Okay. I was going to say, throw $3 on the table and walk out.
0: I had no...
4: He's got a card. He has a job, remember?
1: This has happened to me. I just go, hey, man, I'm just going to sneak in front of you real quick while you guys are chatting and get
0: checked out. Well, no, he was still doing transactions. Like, he then had to pay for his stuff.
1: Oh.
0: And he had change in his pocket. He counted out rather slowly, I know what you're doing, mister.
3: So
2: you see that as a personal attack, though.
0: Oh, yeah.

0: the loudest sighing of your life.
1: What would you have done, Pat?
2: Well, I was going to tell Jeff, you need anger management. Here's the good news. I'm your therapist.
1: Oh, yeah?
2: All right, so let me walk you through this.
1: Okay. I'm ready.
3: There you go.
2: You hear a fight, that's a trigger. Boom. You get out there, you're all bluff. He's going to back down. You feel like a better man when you walk away.
1: Yeah, I did. He walked over to what he would call a truck, and he was standing next to it.
2: It's all bluff, yeah.
1: But, I mean, I would have wailed this. He moved about as fast as Ace. I would have wailed this man. Oh, I would have just pummeled him. I did him a favor by leaving the situation.
4: No reason to drag Ace in.
5: Ace is a notoriously slow driver. What if the guy pulled out a gun and shot you?
1: Oh, well, then all of my dreams come true. Right.
5: All for a Mountain Dew.
2: Two classes now.
5: Why don't you buy yourself a couple of Mountain Dews and keep them in the car?
1: Honestly, this is the first Mountain Dew I've had in months.
0: He's trying to quit. We stopped carrying leaded Mountain Dew here. It's too much. You guys don't need it.
1: Right.
0: I'm not buying it anymore.
1: I've been on water all the time.
4: Nice.
5: Okay. All right. Well, I'm glad you're okay.
1: But so the rule is I'm the jerk here.
5: Well, you could have been more delicate.
0: Okay. So what would you have done if he would have got shot this morning and didn't come to work? How would you have addressed that?
6: Well, whatever you do, don't read anything about Eric Bieniemy going back.
4: Can we amend this a little bit? Was he shot and killed, or was he shot and wounded?
0: Just shot and wounded.
4: We'd be laughing.
3: Yes. I'd laugh. Yeah. Really
4: I would expect
3: hard.
4: If I get shot and wounded, I'd expect you guys to laugh.
0: Yeah.
4: Man, that's gotta hurt, though, right? Get shot.
5: Fortunately, none of those things transpired.
0: Yes.
4: Did you forget the bullet's also hot? So it's entered your body, and now it's burning you.
7: How do you feel about people who say, "Oh man, that feels like I've gotten shot"?
4: Mm. And unless you're 50 Cent,
7: I'm not.
5: I guess I would turn it into a kind of a moral lesson. This will teach you to drink Mountain Dew, you hillbilly. Okay, let's move forward. We have to take a break. 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
10: Good morning. A Jonesboro man is facing felony charges after police say he fired shots into occupied homes and vehicles on Fox Meadow Lane last month. Surveillance video and a witness confirmed that he drove away after an argument, and then he came back a little bit later and then opened fire. Demetrius Thomas, who's a convicted felon, was arrested at his home. A 9mm handgun was recovered there. He's being held on a $150,000 bond. In other news, Arkansas's Cyclospora outbreak has grown to 252 cases confirmed statewide. The illness continues to spread on into our part of the state. Several more counties reporting their first cases. It remains concentrated in the northwest part of the state, but Greene, Woodruff, Baxter, Fulton, and White counties are each now reporting confirmed cases. Your K8 Storm Team forecast, more of the same, mid to upper 90s for a high heat index into the triple digits. Again, I'm Brett Hall with the Jonesboro Media Group.
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12: Hello.
11: Hello, Pat Godwin.
13: Hello, chick.
11: There's Jeff Hoskey.
13: Hey, man.
11: Trying to have a fight in the hallway right now. I don't know what that's all about. There's Josh Arnold.
14: Hi.
11: Ace Cosby.
15: Hello.
11: I'm Chick. Hello. Hello, Tom's looking. I'm not kidding. I look over at Tom to
12: he
11: say hello.
12: I just
11: smashed. And he was looking at his elbow.
14: I just hit my funny bone really hurt.
15: Oh, boy.
11: They should be laughing. Huh?
12: There's no feeling like that.
11: Yeah. Yeah. It's like an electrical
14: shock. I got a question about this whole Oskey thing. So, once again, Mr. Oskey is coming into work today.
11: He's out in the with the public. He's
14: trying to quit Mountain Dew. Probably in an effort to save your teeth, I'm guessing. And so you stop and briefly explain what's going on.
15: Well, I stop at a 24-hour convenience mart, which you know how those kind of are.
12: And
15: when I walked in, there was a guy posted up at the register, elbows on counter. He was there talking.
14: He's a customer.
15: Yes, he's a customer. He's obviously...
12: Lonely.
14: Yeah, part of the thing that I'm having a problem with, and I've done some research during the break here, the guy was asking this gentleman if he was a Sikh or a...
15: Yeah, or a Shiite or Pakistani, and the guy is like, I'm Sikh. And he goes, then no wonder you know so much about tobacco.
14: So he's being sarcastic then?
15: No, I think he was being serious.
14: Sikhs are not allowed to smoke.
15: Oh, I don't know the Sikh. I don't know.
14: Was the guy wearing a turban?
15: Yes.
14: Okay.
15: He was.
14: That's who wears the turbans.
15: But the guy
14: was... why they wear turbans, by the way?
15: Why?
14: Because underneath they don't cut their hair.
15: Oh, okay.
14: Did you know that?
15: No.
14: That's what's under that baby.
15: Hair?
14: Yeah, that'd be cool.
15: Well, unless they were like, you.
14: If I were a Sikh, no one would know. Yeah, that'd be cool. Hey, underneath my turban, I got 10 feet of hair.
11: Welcome to confused white people.
14: that's the whole thing with the turban.
15: Are you going to convert just so you can wear the turban?
12: Yeah, get rid of that cowboy hat.
14: I don't think a turban's a good look for me.
15: Oh.
14: I'm not sure I can pull that off.
15: I'm sure someone will send us a picture of that very shortly.
11: I would love, yes.
14: So in any event,
15: the guy is dumpy. He looks like me, only at a worse part of life than

0: me. He's in maroon sweatpants, which
1: this is not our Sikh friend. This is the customer. And he's blabbing away,
0: and I'm standing behind him for what seems like 5 to 10 minutes, probably 35 to 45 seconds.
2: And he's also mid-transaction, so it's not like he's hanging out and can step to the side.
0: Exactly.
2: He's counting change slowly.
0: And the Sikh man acknowledges me. He looks around the gentleman and like nods ahead like, hey, as soon as this guy's done.
1: Better be a good radio name, by the way. I'm Sikh man. So, I got my turban and my headphones ready to rock.
0: I just asked the guy, I was like, hey, are you going to wrap it up anytime soon? And he kept talking. And after about another 45 seconds, I was like, hey, are you going to wrap it up? Some of us have a job. And he goes, yeah, a lot of people have jobs. And I said, yeah, but not all of them are stuck behind you while they're trying to get to work. And I may have called him a jackass. But then he pulled out change and cash to pay, and he slowly counted the change.
3: Yeah.
0: He knew what he was doing.
4: Yeah. Sure.
5: Sticking it, what he was doing.
0: Yeah.
5: Sticking it.
1: You should have said, I could have flown to Pakistan and back.
3: When's the last time you were in a physical fight?
0: Oh, never.
3: Never? So you just talk a lot.
0: Oh, yeah. I know when to shut up. I take it right to that edge, and then I run.
1: Okay. Well, we can move forward. I'm glad you're okay. Glad you got your... Now, did you drink your Mountain Dew already?
5: He's nursing it. Yeah.
1: Okay.
0: About halfway through it.
1: No ice or anything?
0: No. You it's like cold.
1: It? Okay.
2: It's nice.
5: It's 20 degrees.
2: Is it hitting the spot?
5: Our studio.
1: Okay.
0: Yeah. Oh, yeah. You can feel it rot in your teeth.
1: Okay, very good. Miss Jess Hooker is sitting over there. She's at the Bob and Tom News Desk. What's happening?
6: Australian police called off a homicide investigation after the body turned out to be a lifelike sex doll.
2: Oh, boy.
1: Again.
6: Members of the public had found an abandoned suitcase on the side of the road in a remote town, then opened it up and found what appeared to be the remains of a human body. Police established a crime scene, but forensic examiners later determined that the item located in the bag was a sex doll wearing clothing with hair and a nose piercing.
2: I just looked it up. Do you know what Australian police are called?
6: No.
2: They're often called coppers, which I love because it's sort of old school.
1: Yeah.
2: And jacks.
6: Oh, okay. Huh. Hmm. All right.
2: Here come the jacks.
1: Oh, really? That's cool. We get this. We have stories like this every now and then where they'll see a body floating in the river and it turns out to be a sex doll.
2: Yeah.
1: And I've got an answer for this problem.
6: Okay.
1: Do you know how those fire departments have a place you can bring a baby that you're going to abandon?
6: Yes.
1: They should have a larger window, like a larger drawer for sex dolls.
6: Mm.
1: You pull up to the fire department, live babies here.
2: Live babies here.
1: Dead,
2: it's a bait store.
1: Dead sex dolls here. That way, so when one of these guys either gets a real girlfriend or whatever, he can get rid of the sex doll.
5: I've never wondered more than this. What are you thinking?
6: And they could use them for training purposes at the fire station.
2: Oh, yeah. I'm not giving CPR to a used sex doll.
5: Yes.
1: But we ran her mouth. We ran her mouth through the dishwasher. It's dishwasher safe, you know.
0: Do you think the nose ring came on the sex doll, or did they add that later?
6: I think it was an upsell. Yeah, I think that. I think you got to choose. You got to build your own doll.
2: But you're right. There are guys out there that probably style their sex doll.
6: Yes, 100%. Oh, absolutely.
2: That never occurred to me.
6: Yeah.
1: So, like, Build-A-Bear.
2: So at one point,
0: at night,
2: he could look over and his sex doll's watching TV with him and she's in curlers.
6: Yeah.
5: Oh, yeah. Oh, yeah. There you go.
1: Hilarious.
7: We had this story up in Lake Michigan. You had this story about a year or so ago.
2: You got a song about it?
7: I might.
2: Why would I bring it up?
0: Can we hear it?
7: Yeah, of course you can.
1: Grab that guitar.
7: You asked me nice. You begged me. Yeah, that's why I brought it up. Lake Michigan.

0: Well, fantastic.
1: Thank you very much, Pat. Pat Godwin, by the way, live and in person down the road at the Astra Theater in Jasper, Indiana, coming up Saturday, August 22nd. AstraTheater.com for tickets. Thanks to our friends at The Razor 94.5. Bringing Patty G into town for a live show. Well, now, what's coming up in the news? Give me the teaser.
2: We have more nudity.
3: Hey!
2: Yeah, you can't go wrong there.
0: A little T and A.
3: Yeah.
0: More tea.
2: More A. Sex toys. It's a poll? Preference? Shopping preferences.
0: A poll can be used?
1: And interestingly enough, Josh has just hit on the essence of one of the stories. When you said, what you just said, more T and A, then you said more T, more A.
2: Oh, yeah.
1: There is a new study that has just come out about which do men prefer, T or A?
3: No, you know what? I've been asking this question for 10 years, it feels like. When did this country go from boobs to butts? But we have.
2: Yeah.
3: Absolutely.
0: I think we don't underestimate the power of Sir Mix-a-Lot.
2: That's where I think it started.
3: Maybe so.
1: Well, we'll see when we return to the O'Reilly Auto Parts studios. Now, before you move on, is any other interesting things on the way?
2: Oh, yeah. There's... what else can we do? There is a lot of sex news today, more than usual.
0: We
2: have a puppy dog with a new friend.
0: That's not sex news, is it?
2: No, but
4: What kind of segue was that? You're
0: listening to awkward segues.
2: No, fecal transplants too. Also, not sex news.
3: Okay. And the fecal transplants back.
2: Yeah, two stories. Yeah.
1: Well, are you a donor?
3: Wigs me out every time we do it.
1: Are you a donor? Okay.
3: I'm not talking to you.
1: Right now.
3: You broke my heart.
1: Let's talk about your money. 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
7: Good morning. A routine traffic stop for failing to signal turned into a pretty major drug bust in Paragould. Police seized more than 121 grams of meth, multiple prescription narcotics, and about $3,000 in cash from two suspects. The driver admitted to selling drugs earlier that day at a location within 1,000 feet of both Paragould High School and a local daycare. And both he and his female passenger are now behind bars on $100,000 bonds each. In other news, a stretch of Highway 18 near Winesburg is going to be completely closed beginning this morning, and it'll last for about a month through September the 15th while crews construct a box culvert. Local traffic will still be able to access the road from either end, and a assigned detour will be in place for any through traffic. Your K8 Storm Team forecast. Make sure you have the AC on if you're out and about driving on Highway 18.

0: and to split up the measles, mumps, and rubella shot into three.
1: I think it's absolutely ludicrous. You know, the MMR, the measles, mumps, rubella shot, has been given for decades and has been shown to be safe.
0: Dr. Richard Besser speaking to ABC News. The American Academy of Pediatrics also pushing back, saying the order from the president is not justified and that children could suffer. The Washington Post says an Iranian threat against the president's life forced a switch when he was leaving the NATO summit in Turkey after boarding Air Force One. President immediately left the plane, hidden in a catering truck, and took another military jet out. Rescue teams are still trying to find survivors after the deadly earthquake in Colombia. Well over 100 people were killed. Voters are heading to the polls today in primaries in six more states. This is ABC News.
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7: 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Oh, I forgot birthday candles. Sit tight, hon. I'll be right back. We say we'd never put our kids in danger by leaving them in the car alone. Oh, wait. Since when are candles not on the baking aisle? But never happens. And temperatures as low as 60 degrees can be deadly for children left behind. So,
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3: Hey, welcome back to the Bob and Tom Show. We're in the O'Reilly Auto Parts Studios. At the news desk, it's Jess Hooker.
4: Hello.
3: There's Pat Godwin.
5: Hey, chick.
3: Hey. There's Jeff Oskey.
6: Hey, man.
3: Hey. Oskey's got that that Superman curl in his forehead, Tom. Check that out.
2: Oh, yeah.
3: Oh, yeah. That's right. Look at that head of hair, Tom.
4: So pretty.
3: That's luxurious hair is what that is.
2: How many of the superheroes have beards, though? I mean...
3: Oh, I don't think any. I don't think any. Maybe a Green Lantern.
6: Yeah, maybe Aquaman.
2: Yeah, does Aquaman?
7: Thor didn't win the movies.
3: Well, yeah. Momoa has a beard, but I didn't think they'd...
6: I don't remember if he does for Aquaman.
3: He refused. I think he does. Chick, I've got a lot of pictures of Jason Momoa if you'd like to see them.
6: If the polo people don't look at you today and put you in their next catalog...
3: Is that right?
6: You are the epitome of, like, the solid color button-down polo will never go out of style, and you're one of the reasons why.
3: That's right. Wait a minute. Hang on. Here's my catalog photo.
6: Oh, yes.
2: Thanks.
6: Yeah.
2: That's very nice.
3: I'm checking the time.
6: A little first.
3: There's Ace. Hi, Tom. Go ahead.
2: A couple quick things. We have a great dog story today.
6: The big
4: no sex. Just...
2: And it leads to another video that I want to turn people onto in case you haven't seen it. But go ahead, Jess.
4: A golden retriever from New York has regained her spark thanks to an unlikely friendship with a duck.
6: Oh, that's cute.
4: Owners Justin and Tori Canarelli told CBS News that their dog named Barley began having seizures a couple years ago.
3: Hey, Barley, we got to do something about this dog, huh?
4: While medication stopped her seizures, the family found it changed Barley's personality dramatically.
2: I bet.
3: Aww.
4: That all changed when the couple brought home a duck named Louie.
3: It's an actual duck, not a squeaky duck.
4: It's a real duck.
3: Son of a gun.
4: Mrs. Canarelli said Barley started smiling again, she started wagging her tail, and she started having a personality again.
6: Well, that's sweet.
4: Yeah.
2: Yeah. But that led to, there's a photograph of, Barley, a beautiful, beautiful golden retriever. And there she is playing with the duck.
6: They're playing. The duck loves her. She loves the duck.
3: Here's what's going to happen. At one point, Barley, the golden, is going to nip at, the duck. What was the duck's name?
4: Louie.
3: And he's, the Barley is going to get a taste of duck meat. And the next thing you know, there's going to be feathers.
2: Oh, no. That's so sweet. So silly.
6: It is silly and fun. I love that.
2: It reminded me, have you ever seen the video of the guy that his golden retriever has his favorite toy is this duck? It's about the size of a real duck, but it's a very specific design. And the guy... dresses up in a suit that is identical to the duck suit.
3: I've seen what you're talking about, but it's a Gumby thing.
2: Yeah, here I think we have the video. Okay, there's the dog.
4: Yeah. Okay.
2: The dog he's got his little duck toys, very happy.
3: Very happy.
2: And then they get him a whole bunch of identical duck toys, and then the owner of the dog walks in dressed like the duck. The dog goes crazy. He's so happy. Look at that tail. You could power a city if you could get the energy on that tail. This guy's gone to so much trouble because this is an identical duck suit to the little ducks that they have.
6: Oh, I like their house. It's nice.
2: His favorite toy. It's a nice place.
4: That's so sweet. Fun. What a sweet thing to do.
2: Isn't that great?
4: Yeah.
2: And then the duck goes and gets the little duck and runs over to the big duck. Look what I've got. I've got your kid here. So sweet. Nice, happy story.
3: That's the highest compliment a dog can give you if they bring you their toy.
6: Yeah.
4: Yeah.
6: Oh, really?
3: They don't own much, but that's theirs.
4: They'll give you what they can. Yeah,
3: they want to show it to you. Yeah.
6: That's very sweet.
4: Yeah. My dad had a pet duck when he was a kid.
6: Oh, no kidding.
4: Yeah, his name was Dobie Gillis. That's what they called him.
3: Yeah. There you go, Tom.
6: You got it. Yeah, so he had a tiny... Well, I guess Dobie didn't have the goatee, did he?
2: No, Maynard G. Gratz had the goatee.
3: Yeah, man.
4: Yeah.
2: The G stood for Walter, famously.
7: Yeah. We had a duck with our chickens for about 3 days.
4: They say you're supposed
7: quackers.
4: To.
7: There's
6: why not?
2: What happened to them?
7: Quackers got eaten.
2: Go the coyotes?
7: I think it was raccoon.
3: Oh, boy. There's something online that said how to pick up a duck. There's a video.

0: Well, first you buy it a drink. Yeah.
1: No,
0: they then bread.
1: You're behind a duck. Here's how to pick up a duck.
2: Oh.
1: And he tries to come at it from the front. He goes, no, no, no. He's come at it from the back. And you pick up a duck.
2: Okay, makes sense.
1: Congratulations. You've picked up a duck. that's what it says.
2: But that's today's sweet story.
3: That is sweet.
2: And now we return to the world of other things. What have you got over there?
3: Global sex toy retailer Love Honey has launched an interactive sex map that reveals the intimate shopping preferences of major cities and small towns nationwide.
4: Why are you snitching? Keep that to yourself.
3: The sexiest state in America is?
1: Utah.
3: Vermont.
1: How about that? Vermont, no. Virginia's
3: because they make the most overall sex toy purchases. That's what that's based on.
4: Interesting.
3: Yeah.
1: Vermont.
3: The sexiest city in America is Boston. The kinkiest city, which means they have the most bondage purchases, is Arlington, Virginia.
2: Ah, right there by Washington, D.C. That makes sense.
4: It kind of does.
1: Yeah. Well, Virginia's for lovers, right?
4: Yep.
2: Well, you know, Washington.
3: Okay. What city would you guess has the most lingerie purchases?
4: Oh, boy. I don't know.
3: If I didn't have this in front of me, I would guess Vegas.
4: Okay.
3: Or Atlanta because of the strip clubs.
4: All right.
3: But we're wrong. It's Fairfax, Virginia.
4: How odd.
1: Virginia's going crazy.
4: Could there be one person skewing that?
3: Yeah. Oh, maybe.
4: Well, I mean, well, how is that?
3: The most role play purchases overall came from customers in New York City. Jersey City, New Jersey leads in French maid outfits.
4: That's still a thing.
3: Yeah, I think it's always a thing.
4: I've never had that in real life. I've never, but role playing's not really
3: dressed like a French maid, right?
4: Oh, I did dress like a French maid for one Halloween. Yeah.
1: That is a hot picture. I mean, that's a funny picture.
4: Oh, yeah. Thank you. But I get it.
3: Yeah.
4: Yvette in the movie Clue imprinted on me.
3: Oh, okay. Yeah. Reston, Virginia earned the distinction of buying the most nipple clamps.
2: Oh, Virginia, really? Wow.
3: Yeah, they're busy.
4: Virginia's
0: well, that would
4: killing.
0: Go with the bondage stuff.
3: Yeah. Badger, Minnesota buys the largest condoms.
2: That's a shock.
3: I don't know.
0: The Badgers have such huge penises?
2: Badger, Minnesota.
1: It's 30 times their body weight.
2: That I wonder if that's one guy again.
3: That's that farm-fed boy.
4: Yeah. Yeah, okay. That's your...
3: Sorry.
5: I'm not sure what I'm supposed to do with that.
4: That's your beef eating, whole milk drinking.
5: That's right.
4: Hog swinging farm boy.
5: That serial killer strength you hear about.
3: The city that purchases the most fantasy dildos is Shamrock, Texas.
5: Hold it. I'm out.
3: Okay.
5: What's a fantasy dildo?
4: We've looked at them before.
3: It's
4: They're usually
3: mythical, sci-fi, demons, tentacles,
4: dragons.
3: Like a unicorn horn.
5: Like a cat toy or something on the end. Yeah.
4: Oh,
5: yeah,
4: they're awful looking. Yeah. You can buy dragon wieners.
0: Yeah.
4: And they're like popular.
3: That's so funny.
2: Can they be used?
4: Yeah.
3: Is it a Game of Thrones thing?
4: It's that and all that stuff. Yep.
3: Yeah, okay.
4: Ugh.
3: Colorado Springs, Colorado. They purchased the most penis molding kits.
4: No, what? I mean, I've seen those. I saw those on a Real Sex episode where they were making them at a factory.
0: Right, yeah. But could it just be two?
4: I know, that's the thing.
0: Like how many are being sold nationwide?
4: Even 20?
0: Right.
3: Yeah. The most popular lube flavors are...
4: Lube flavors.
1: Well, Jeff
2: nailed it already.
1: He ruined it for us.
3: Well, Jeff, you guessed the first one, but there's four other ones after that.
1: Oh, banana? Mint?
2: You guessed, Jeff, you guessed strawberry.
0: Yeah. Mm-hmm.
1: Is banana on the list?
3: Banana is not on the list.
4: Bubble gum?
3: Bubble gum is number two.
5: What? Bubble gum is number two.
2: That's disturbing.
5: You freak. No.
3: Followed by cherry, peach, and birthday cake. Richland, Washington prioritizes women's pleasure by buying the most female orgasm enhancers.
4: All right.
1: Wait a minute.
0: Where's that?
1: It's possible.
3: The female orgasm? Is that what you're asking?
1: It's possible to enhance an orgasm? What do you got a hold of there?
3: You just give it to her.
1: There you go. All right.
3: Davis, California buys the most fleshlights.
1: I've never had one of those, but I have been curious.
3: Another thing I've thrown away multiple of here is
1: fleshlights.
3: Yeah.
2: What?
3: Yes.
4: Well.

0: well, they're similar to fleshlights, and they're samples given to us from a...
1: Yeah.
2: Yeah, but then somehow they become unwrapped and end up in your guys' drawer in the men's room.
3: Tom was concerned there are people hanging in the hallway with the flashlights.
0: You're making your way through the hallway, heaven.
3: Ho, hey, sorry, I didn't mean to bother.
0: Hey, this one's good. Yeah. I like the one I'm using.
3: Yeah.
1: And then
2: lastly, Dover Air Force Base in Delaware purchases the most sex dolls.
0: What?
2: Yeah, that makes sense.
1: Air Force
0: Base? How are allowed?
2: Yeah, I don't know. I mean, what have...
3: The air base? We got to get these...
0: These flyboys want their sex dolls.
1: What happened? Couldn't we get some round-heeled hookers for these flyboys? They're defending our country. Come on. The horniest...
0: Always close there's
1: a list for the horniest home in America. Pat, congratulations.
3: Oh, he's very horny.
2: My apartment. Always horny.
0: So horny.
1: I wonder. I wonder if there's a breakdown of lubricant flavors by state, and I wonder if it's like a peach is peach in Georgia,
0: right?
2: Tennessee's
0: is Nashville hot chicken lube.
1: Indiana would be a tenderloin.
0: Yeah.
3: I lived in Atlanta. Tenderloin. I'd be sick of peaches. I would think. No,
1: That actually leads to a similar survey in England. Do you have that story?
2: Not the big butts one. Let's see. What is the other one? Sorry. Love Honey's 20. I know. God, get it together, Jess. Love Honey's 2026 sex map also reveals that the city of Harrogate in the UK buys the biggest dildos in the country.
0: Size queens everywhere.
3: Yeah.
2: The average dildo purchased in the town measures...
0: I can't be filled.
2: 7.35 inches.
3: 7.3? That's not bad.
2: That's average, right?
0: For a dildo, you would think that would be about average.
2: Right, yeah. I don't know.
1: I guess you got
2: me.
1: I meet a lot of dudes buy them. That's, what's the name of that town? Saurashanshire.
0: Yes.
2: All right. Here, more news. New research suggests women's backsides play a bigger role in a male's physical attraction than her breasts.
3: Yeah. Yeah. I would think.
2: Everybody in here ass guy, boob guy? If you had to pick, which one are you?
4: It's all the eyes, Jess. Yeah. You know, it's all in the eyes.
2: Yeah. Give me a break,
3: man. Amazingly sensitive is what happens.
0: Boy. I guess I'm going ass.
2: Yeah, if you had to choose, have to choose one or the other. Which one is it?
0: Ass.
1: So they're saying ass? That this is a scientific survey concludes that...
2: Most men in the study rated both features as important, but researchers found a distinct group of men who strongly preferred the butts and no comparable group that preferred the breasts alone.
0: Not comparable at all to it.
2: No, that's what it's saying.
1: But can't you squeeze two breasts together and make them look like a butt?
2: If that's what you're into.
0: Yes.
3: Whatever you say, Tom, and that's okay.
0: Let me turn your boobs into a butt.
2: Yeah. According to the evolutionary frameworks, these features provided ancestral males with visual cues about a potential mate's nutritional status, developmental stability, and fertility.
0: What's the term ancestral males mean?
3: Males, ancestor,
1: Through evolution.
0: Sorry, I missed the...
1: Through evolution, it seems that men have made this preference.
3: Great-great-great-grandpa Fergus liked the behind.
1: So through natural selection,
3: behinds have carried forward.
0: I half listened to that and then...
2: That's okay.
0: Just jumped to a conclusion that it was some new woke term that would anger me.
2: Oh, no.
1: Are there any celebratory songs about the front? I mean, obviously, Baby's Got Back certainly is.
2: Oh, you mean about the breast?
1: Yeah.
0: To a certain extent, Fergie's My Lovely Lady Lumps.
2: Yeah.
0: Yeah. My Humps. Humps.
1: Oh, yeah, yeah.
0: Which is never...
3: The Bloodhound Gang?
0: Found that sexy at all.
2: No, that's weird.
0: And I find her sexy, but not...
3: Isn't the Bloodhound Gang like Hooray for Boobies or something? Isn't that...
0: Oh, that's the name of the album, I think.
4: Yeah. What does the My Milkshake Brings the Boys to the Yard? Is that something different?
0: Milkshake should be boobs, right?
4: I thought that was boobs.
3: I thought that was a butt.
2: Oh, see, I thought it was like, I thought it was
3: jiggly like butt shake.
2: Yeah, I thought
0: that makes butt milkshake. You would think boobs,
3: right?
0: That's where the milk come from.
3: Oh yeah,
4: lemonade round the corner.
3: Look at these.
0: You're a lemonade fan.

0: Are you getting back to the old
1: one? You want to be peed on. You're disgusting.
0: Are you getting back to the...
2: I just had half of it.
0: Around the corner fudge is made, that thing?
2: Yeah.
0: That's certainly a classic. But yeah, there's no equivalent to... you've got big butts. What is it? I like big butts and I cannot lie.
3: Yeah.
0: Lie. Okay.
3: I think the Kardashians had something to do with
4: it,
3: too.
4: Well, J-Lo, yeah. Cardi B, Megan Thee Stallion.
5: J-Lo was kind of the first, though, yes?
2: Yeah.
3: She kind of brought it back.
4: Yeah.
3: Yeah, around again. Yeah, I don't...
0: Well, coming up, we have Today in History, a very exciting day. Also, we have another weird story about the world of fecal transplantation. I know most of us are donors here.
3: Gross.
0: It says right there in your driver's license. This is a weird... there are two of them, and they're rather unusual.
5: You want to stop talking about boobs and butts so we can talk about poop.
4: Yeah.
2: What kind of man are you?
0: No, I was stalling.
1: A part of me died when he decided to be interested in fecal transplants.
0: No, I was stalling so I could hear just a little bit of this.

0: be what sprung means?
1: I'm fully aware of what.
0: Is that right?
1: Yeah.
2: Would you say you're fully erect?
3: Uh-oh.
2: The song gets you erect?
1: Coming up, we have exciting things in the world of news.
0: Didn't we just do coming up?
1: Including the Percy at Peak Street. I was stalling.
0: And the fecal transplant. 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
3: Hello.
2: Hello. There's Pat Godwin.
4: Hey, Chick.
2: Hey. There's Jeff Oskey.
5: Hi, Chick.
2: Hello. There's Josh Arnold.
6: Hi there.
2: There's Ace Cosby.
7: Hello.
2: I'm Chick McGee. Hello, Tom. Deep in thought.
6: Well, we got onto a bizarre, incredibly boring topic, but it got me thinking. Chick, you iron your shirts every now and then, right? And you ever?
2: I don't know. Not since I found this delivery pickup and delivery dry cleaners. I can't get enough.
6: Yeah. I was ironing a linen shirt the other day.
2: Oh, you can't keep up with linen though. It's ridiculous.
4: Yeah, that's a quixotic battle.
6: Oh, but it's in really hot. It's really
2: Stephen Lennon should be ashamed of himself for inventing the linen shirt.
6: In really hot weather, there's nothing better than linen. In any event, I didn't notice when I bought the shirt, but it had those little plastic inserts in the collar.
2: Stays, I believe.
6: I don't know what they're called. So I wanted to see, can you buy those? And of course, like everything else in the world.
3: Bulk.
6: Yeah. You can buy a 3-pack of shirt collar plastic inserts.
4: Like 3 pair?
6: Yeah.
4: Wow.
6: Yeah, for $12.
4: Oh my gosh, that seems high.
3: Did you say 3?
4: Yeah, 3 pair.
3: Oh, so no, 6. This is like 50.
4: Yeah, that's what I would think. So 3 for 12, those must be nice.
2: They only sell them an odd number, so you have to kick up.
4: Isn't that always the way?
3: This is 100 collar stays for $15.
4: Yeah, those are probably lesser.
6: But they also I don't know, they make magnetic ones?
3: Mm-hmm.
2: Well, yeah.
4: What's that about?
6: Yeah, no kidding.
3: You can have your name put on them?
6: What?
4: I didn't even know anybody could see them.
3: They can't. They can't.
6: That's weird.
2: How bored
6: do you have to be to go, I spent the last 20 minutes putting my logo on my collar plastic inserts.
3: Yeah.
6: Just everything is out there. There's got to be a factory in China where someone goes in every day.
4: That's what they're making.
2: Time to make the inserts.
6: Yeah, I'm looking forward to next week. We're doing the penis straws again. That's at least fun. Got to go home and tell my 4-year-old daughter, Ming Ming, that dad made penis straws all day.
4: Oh. Is her 4-year-old daughter a panda bear?
6: Sorry. I forgot all those names.
3: Oh, do you remember when we were talking about how when they answer the phone, they say moshi moshi?
6: Mm-hmm. That's in Japan,
2: mushy,
6: right?
2: Mushy, mushy.
3: It's mushy mushy. That mushy. Means I speak.
4: I like it.
3: Yeah.
2: Mushy mushy.
3: Yeah, that's how they answer the phone.
6: Well, I'm going to speak of history right now, but it's time for our history lesson. Here in the Bob and Tom program. Well, this gets into a controversial issue right off the bat.
4: Yeah, let's fight.
2: Super.
6: 3114 BCE.
2: What? Right. 3114? Well, this isn't accurate. This is a best guess.
6: Well, it's the start of the Mayan long count calendar.
4: Okay.
6: Do you prefer BC or BCE?
4: I'm just a BC guy. Yeah, I mean, whatever. Neither bother me.
6: Okay. BC, of course, before Christ. BCE, before the Common Era.
3: Mm-hmm.
6: For those that
4: follow. Oh, yeah. Then I am a BC guy.
6: Okay. The guy offensive. That was the start of the Mayan calendar. Famously and incorrectly, everyone thought it predicted the world was going to end in 2012. Remember that? But obviously it didn't. A and B, that's not the case. Now on this date, we'll skip a few thousand years. And on this date in 1885, I'd forgotten about this. $100,000 had to be raised to pay to build a pedestal for the Statue of Liberty.
4: Oh, yeah, thanks a lot, France.
2: Yeah.
4: You couldn't include the pedestal?
6: I guess they figured she'd be lying down.
4: Maybe France went, hey, we didn't know you were going to put it in the middle of a bay.
2: Yeah.

0: thought she was a tall enough. Yeah, yeah, I don't know why I'm doing Italian for the French people. Yeah,
1: the French, they put her in heels.
2: At least they had the courtesy to shave her armpit.
0: She is.
3: Oh, thank goodness.
0: She is wearing sandals, right?
2: Yeah. She is.
1: Yeah. There's a whole famous book about her feet.
4: Oh,
0: it's is so that hot. Right?
1: Yeah,
0: it's
1: the
3: hottest book you'll ever read.
1: I'm not serious. I'm completely serious.
2: The only thing they did wrong was that you can't go. You can't squeeze yourself between her toes.
0: That's right.
4: Can you imagine what men would pay if you could?
0: My God.
1: Some of her toes are
0: no one. No, there's no one that can be into that.
4: Yes, they can.
0: I refuse to believe that of my fellow men.
1: Let's see now. This is interesting for you, Chick.
0: Yeah.
1: In 1919, the Green Bay Packers Football Club was founded.
0: Okay.
1: Am I correct? Is that the only team owned
0: publicly
1: by...
0: Publicly owned, yeah.
1: Yeah.
2: Mm-hmm. I kind of like that idea.
4: I thought the Browns.
1: Very cool, yeah.
4: Were the Browns ever? Mm-hmm. No?
1: No.
3: Considering all of our money goes to pay for the stadiums they play in, why shouldn't we own part of the team?
0: Somebody turn his mic off.
1: Okay. Now, in 1919, the Green Bay Packers, those cheesehead hats... Made of real cheese.
2: Mm. Yes, yes.
1: Yeah. Humid days were rough.
2: Boy, they got smelly.
1: Now, this is a weird story, and I saw this yesterday, and I had to do some homework. In 1973, hip-hop officially born at a birthday party in the Bronx.
4: Hey, say hip-hop again.
1: Hip-hop.
2: He really hits those beats. Yeah.
1: Hip-hop.
2: Hip-hop.
0: No, it's like it's the audio equivalent of picking up a cat turd.
4: Yeah.
0: Hip-hop. You know, hip-hop. That filthy, filthy hip-hop.
2: There's a great documentary about that.
1: It was at a birthday party in 1973, and a guy named DJ Cool Herc took out two turntables to extend the drum beats dancers loved, known as the break beat, and that is considered to be the beginning of hip-hop.
4: Wow.
1: That differs from hippity-hop, of course, which was invented by bunny rabbits many years before.
0: That's right. We're all heading to the barbershop.
1: But it was a birthday party, so I'm sure the first rap was probably, happy birthday, bitch. The hoes are in the back. Let's get down.
4: You nailed it.
0: The comments of Tom Griswold. Was anyone sitting in the room?
1: Born in 1950, the great Steve Wozniak. Woz. He was, of course, the guy that...
0: You act like you're his friend.
2: Woz! Oh, Woz, baby, Woz! Yeah.
1: He's the guy that had the... He's the guy that did the electronic part of the Mac, et cetera, et cetera.
2: Oh, okay. I thought he did the song Walk the Dinosaur. Wasn't he part of Woz, Not Woz?
1: Oh, that'd be a great parody band.
0: Great song.
1: I bet Don Woz would be into it. He's a great guy.
0: They do a great version of Papa Was a Rolling Stone, too.
2: That is good.
1: Yeah. Don Woz, if you ever hear an interview with Don Woz...
0: I question his hat wear, but...
1: But he's one of these guys, when he's being interviewed, he actually thinks before he speaks.
2: What's that like?
1: I know, I can't do that. I mean, but the last couple of questions, he'll go, okay, he's a real bright guy.
4: Yeah.
1: A tremendous musician and a Detroit guy. Let's see now. Happy birthday. He's not here with us anymore. Hulk Hogan.
4: Yeah.
2: Terry
1: Bollea, it says.
0: Pretty good doc on Netflix about.
2: I haven't watched it yet. Yeah. I'm nervous.
4: Oh, does it bum you out?
0: Oh, it's sad as the day is long. Yeah. Yeah.
2: I kind of just want to remember Hulkamania and that.
4: Yeah,
2: it.
4: I know.
2: That's right, brother.
1: What was his move? The atomic something? The atomic flying leg or something?
4: Oh, I don't know.
0: Yeah,
4: the people's elbow was.
0: That's a rock.
4: Yeah.
1: Viola Davis, actress born in 1965.
2: And she's good.
0: Her son, cello.
2: Yes.
0: And,
4: Maxwell Hooker was born today. Happy birthday, Max.
1: Hey, Max. Happy birthday.
4: Yeah, my son's 23 today.
2: 23?
4: Yeah.
1: Happy birthday, now podcaster, Joe Rogan. By the way, I was thinking, if Rogaine worked, which it doesn't, he'd be the guy, because he's got a shaved head. He's bald.
2: Yeah.
1: And
4: is he clean shaven? Like the whole, or just like a tight?
1: Pretty much.
4: Okay.
1: Can you imagine, hi, I'm Joe Rogan for Rogaine, and he comes out, looks like, you know, Mole of the Three Stooges? That'd be a great product. Certainly the most muscular of comedians, wouldn't you say?
2: One of.
1: Who's the most physically fit comedian out there?
2: Kurt Topp.
5: That's right. He is bulked up.
4: Good point.
1: Yeah, that's a good answer. And lastly, Chris Hemsworth, actor. Thor, right?
0: Favorite Hemsworth? Chris or Liam?

0: Miley for a while, weren't they?
1: Mm-hmm. Yeah. They should put a cap on
2: married.
3: She said that she lost her V to him.
0: Oh, I didn't know that.
3: I just read an article this morning about it.
0: How odd.
4: Yeah. You were how odd that you continued reading?
3: I completed. I was done.
1: Is this why you were in line at the convenience store who looking for somebody to fight?
4: Coming up in the world of news, we have the fecal transplant is back in the news.
1: Super.
4: This is very, gut health is very important. And I'm not sure who was the first one to get that idea, but God bless them again. Plus, we have
1: update. If there's karma, you somehow are going to undergo a fecal transplant.
4: I want you to know I'm a donor. That's all I'm saying. We're going to return to the O'Reilly Auto Parts studios. This is the Bob and Tom Show.
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9: Good morning. A Jonesboro man is facing felony charges after police say he fired shots into occupied homes and vehicles on Fox Meadow Lane last month. Surveillance video and a witness confirmed that he drove away after an argument, and then he came back a little bit later and then opened fire. Demetrius Thomas, who's a convicted felon, was arrested at his home. A 9mm handgun was recovered there. He's being held on a $150,000 bond. In other news, Arkansas's Cyclospora outbreak has grown to 252 cases confirmed statewide. The illness continues to spread on into our part of the state. Several more counties reporting their first cases. It remains concentrated in the northwest part of the state, but Greene, Woodruff, Baxter, Fulton, and White counties are each now reporting confirmed cases. Your K8 Storm Team forecast, more of the same, mid to upper 90s for a high, heat index into the triple digits. Again, I'm Brett Hall with the Jonesboro Media Group.
10: ABC News, I'm Sherry Preston. A threat against President Trump reportedly forcing a bit of a deception last month. ABC News Chief Global Affairs Correspondent Martha Raddatz says it apparently took place when the president was leaving the NATO summit in Turkey.
11: The president walks up the steps to Air Force One, waves goodbye to the catering truck just below the plane. Then 5 minutes later, the press boards Air Force One off to the right while the catering truck pulls away, reportedly with the president inside. The truck is then seen pulling up behind another military aircraft parked behind Air Force One.
10: The Washington Post reporting that's how the president was moved from one plane onto another. Heavy equipment at work right now in Western Colombia as search teams try to find any survivors in the rubble left by that earthquake that killed over 100 people. Qatar now says talks between Iran and Oman to reopen the Strait of Hormuz are at a critical point. This is ABC News.
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12: Here a few minutes ago about some kind of a some company that makes what's it called? Love Honey. They make sex toys and that sort of thing.
13: Yeah.
12: And they did a survey of the whole, they have whatever, the sexiest city is Boston. This is based on the purchasing of their products. But one of the things that was unusual was the most popular lube flavors. Strawberry, bubblegum, cherry, peach, and birthday cake in that order. It just seems odd to me. But now, Mr. Oski, guessed right away strawberry would be the favorite.
14: I don't. Do you like tasting lube? Like, I wouldn't want.
15: No.
14: I don't know who's using this.
16: I wouldn't want that either.
15: I don't care for that. I don't care for anybody who, like, hey, we need to get new flavored lube. I don't
12: know. Now, I have a nice letter here.
15: Absolutely not.
12: It says, Dear Tom, I don't know how you missed this, but there is a peanut butter flavored lube.
17: I think there's any flavor.
12: It's called Jiffy Lube.
17: Oh.
13: All right.
16: Is it Jiff?
17: It's just Jiff.
12: Choosy mothers choose Jiff.
16: Right.
12: Is that so your
16: Jiffy doesn't.
12: Is that your go-to peanut butter?
16: Yeah, I'm pretty brand loyal. Now I use the natural Jif. I think it tastes great.
15: I feel like if I didn't use Jif peanut butter, Greg Warren would be mad at me and might not ever speak to me again.
16: He'd be annoyed.
15: Yeah.
12: I'm a Jif guy too, so I think we're all on the same page.
15: I don't like the Peter Pan peanut butter, and it gives me the creeps. I don't know why.
16: Annette Funicello? Oh. Is that why?
15: Annette Funicello? What did she do? She was my first crush.
16: She advertised Peter Pan.
15: Oh, choosy mothers.

0: No, she was a Juicy Mother.
1: I don't think she was a GIF lady.
0: Really?
1: I'll look it up.
2: All right, we're going to put that up on the board.
3: Now, on a different note, I was talking with Mr. Oskey during the break, and I admire his father very much. He's an engineer. He does all kinds of cool stuff.
4: He was here yesterday.
3: You didn't introduce me to him?
5: No. You were busy.
3: Thanks. Okay. I would have liked to. I admire your dad very much. He built a sailboat, a wooden sailboat, which I think is the coolest thing ever.
5: A Y-flyer.
3: Yeah. And I was wondering about how if he built it to specs based on the size of the sails, et cetera, et cetera. And you were telling me that he had to purchase the mast. And can you explain
5: this? Right. He had to purchase the mast from a couple hours away. And I was like, how are you going to pick that up? And he's like, I'm going to tie it to the side of my car. And I go, is that legal? And he goes, we'll find out. And he did. He tied a gigantic mast that hung like 10 feet off the front and off the back and took it down the highway all the way home.
3: Hilarious. That is so funny.
4: But if I was going to trust a guy to do it, it would be your dad.
3: But it kind of reminded me, what is the dumbest way you've ever, not that your father was stupid, what is the dumbest way you've ever transported anything?
4: Oh, I've got one.
3: I mean, I've been the guy that had a mattress on the ceiling with my buddy and I holding it out the windows.
0: Oh, yeah.
3: Yeah. I mean, right here, right down the road here, there's a place here where you get on the freeway and you get off of it maybe a quarter mile later.
4: Yeah.
3: And I remember thinking, we can make it. And I remember getting at a snail's pace to move this thing. Dumbest thing you've ever moved like that?
4: I was trying to do a project alone as a girl. And that was dumb. I'm going to say it. But I know now why you guys load wood straight. Like it touches the back of the truck and then it hangs straight out the back, right in the middle. Right. Why you don't position it to hang out the corner of the truck,
5: right?
4: Because you're gonna hit stuff.
5: Yeah,
4: and I hit a mailbox.
3: Wow. Yeah. Right. Wow.
4: Yeah. So then I was like, oh, that's why.
3: So you had the wood going perpendicular to the direction of the vehicle.
4: Well, yeah, because more of it would fit if you went corner to corner.
5: Yeah.
4: And I thought that was a safe way to do it. And then I was like, oh, that's why you do the flag and you do it in the middle and you tie it off. That makes a lot of sense.
3: Yeah. Yeah, I always get a kick out of seeing the guys with the mattress or whatever it is.
5: There's a comic named Stuart Huff who has the best mattress joke ever. He goes, whenever I see a guy driving with a mattress on the roof, he's like, look at the confidence in that guy. He goes, I don't even bring a condom on a date.
2: That's a good joke. That is a good joke.
3: Stuart is very funny.
1: Yes. Chick McGee, you and I were both incorrect regarding something we were recently talking about. And Nick Vinicello pushed Skippy peanut butter.
0: Son of a gun.
1: Yes.
0: Boy, oh boy. She was on the Mickey Mouse Club.
1: Yeah.
0: Yeah.
3: Never got that.
0: Oh.
1: The Mickey Mouse Club?
3: No, I got the Mickey. I never got Annette Funicello as being attractive.
1: Oh, I thought she was pretty
3: wholesome. Yeah.
4: Yeah, but she's.
1: And she had giant cans.
4: Ethnic. Oh, yeah. That's why he doesn't like her.
3: No. No. I never dug her. Sorry.
5: Where's Skippy rank? Is that above a Peter Pan and below a Jeff?
1: Honestly, I'd have to do a taste test. I haven't had either of those in years.
4: Skippy has
1: decades, I'll say.
4: Like the teal blue color top. Does that sound right? Okay.
3: Maybe should we do a taste test?
1: Yeah, why not?
3: A blind taste test one of these days?
4: I can. Yeah, we can get that done.
1: Boy, I just hope my world isn't blown up if one of them is better than Jif.
3: That'd be terrible.
1: Yes.
4: You're going to have to keep it to yourself.
1: I know. I mean, everything would change.
0: I'm going to blow your mind right now. Number one brand in America, Jif. Then Skippy, then Peter Pan's third.
4: I would believe that.
1: Hmm.
3: You guys like Peter Pan? What's the organic stuff called? Like nano or something?
4: Yeah, I don't. It starts with an N. You're right. The kind we have here.
1: But let's just stick with those three. Let's not go to the weirder.
0: They have Teddy's peanut butter.
4: I don't know Teddy's.
0: With two D's. I.E. and Justin's peanut butter.
6: That's a good one. That's the one Starbucks has.
1: Justin's is good.
4: Justin's is good, and Barney's almond butter. I'm honest.
0: I think it's Barney Kroger, I think.
4: It's Barney, and it's a Green Label, and it's just
1: a funny name for
4: almond butter.
0: And guess who makes Jif?
3: Now, speaking of food.
0: Smucker's makes Jif. With a name like Jif, it has to be good.
3: Signal me when you're done.
0: Son of a bitch. Today's the day.
1: Why did he even put microphones in front of me?
4: I don't know.
0: I'm sorry.
3: I enjoyed your Smucker's hunk. Speaking of cooking.
0: Yes.
3: Hooker the Cooker We have our poll posted at bobandtom.com. You can choose between three things that she'll cook next week for us. The fresh corn cakes, or the green room cookies, or the Jess's high school breakfast sandwich. Is there an explanation on the website of what, a little bit of what these are, or do you just have to go based on the name?
4: No, you just have to go based on the name.
3: Can you give us a little bit of a description again?
4: Yeah, the corn cake is a repurposed. I know that sounds gross to say I'm repurposing bread, but if you have stale bread, you can rehydrate it and use it. And so I had fresh corn, and this kind of just came together by accident. So I thought I'd expose you guys to it.
3: And again, the corn is not from a can.
4: It's fresh corn. It was corn stand corn. Yeah. But I made corn milk out of that, and then I added it to the cake.
3: It sounds pretty complicated.
4: It's a little complicated.
3: Or the green room cookies are what again?
4: Those are our Biscoff cookies, but then I dipped them in pancake batter and air fried them, kind of like a deep fried Oreo inspiration.
3: Ooh.
4: Yeah.
3: Those Biscoff cookies are awfully good.
4: Yeah. These are the Biscoffs with the vanilla frosting in the middle, the sandwich. Ones, those are fire.
3: Can we vote for all three? Oh, sorry. What's the third one? The high school breakfast sandwich?
4: Yeah, it's the breakfast sandwich I used to make on my way to school, or that I would eat on my way to school. And it's just a handcrafted sausage patty between two Little Debbie honey buns. Yeah.
3: Okay.
2: I think Little Debbie's key, they're the gooeyest honey bun.
1: Yeah, it has
2: the market,
1: to be the thing that is called the honey bun.
4: The honey bun. Right. Well, but Wonder makes a honey bun.
1: And it's called the honey bun?
4: I don't know. That's what I was at. I don't know what that one's called. I have a whole box of them hidden in my desk.
3: When you were a kid, did you ever have one of your friends do the song, I'm in the mood for love? Simply because you're near me, funny butt. Funny butt? Who's got a funny butt?
4: I don't know that song.
3: Apparently nobody did that. What? So much for my childhood memories. Thanks a lot.
1: No, that's the thing. That is your childhood memory.
3: No, funny butt? Who's got a funny butt?
1: No. First off, we weren't walking around singing Who's in the Mood for Love.
2: And how many of us in the room, other than Tom, attended summer camp?
4: I didn't go to summer camp.
2: Nobody.
5: No, I went to Boy Scout camp.
3: There we go. Okay.
4: Well, yeah, my parents liked me.
1: It was a church camp for 4 days. So, yeah. Otherwise,
3: I heard those things were just hotbeds for, a little bit of love.
4: Well, was band camp.
2: They didn't have the campers out on the dock pissing on each other like at your camp.
1: Certainly didn't have the homosexual / incestuous undertone of your
2: playing naked superheroes with your brothers.
1: Of Camp Jack, my brother.
3: Well, these are exaggerations. coming up, what have we got at the news desk?
4: Funny butt. Fecal transplant.
2: Funny butt.
4: Funny butt.
1: Hey, brother, do you have a funny butt? Show it to me. Put it in my face. Nobody? Just me?
4: A naked lady in a fire truck.
6: In the mood for love.
4: And meteor showers.
3: By the way, the naked lady stole the fire truck.
4: She did.
3: Yeah. What's going on there?
1: I do want to find out what's going on there.
4: There's a story. She has a reason.
2: Okay. 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
1: Good morning. A routine traffic stop for failing to signal turned into a pretty major drug bust in Paragould. Police seized more than 121 grams of meth, multiple prescription narcotics, and about $3,000 in cash from two suspects. The driver admitted to selling drugs earlier that day at a location within 1,000 feet of both Paragould High School and a local daycare. And both he and his female passenger are now behind bars on $100,000 bonds each. In other news, a stretch of Highway 18 near Winesburg is going to be completely closed beginning this morning, and it'll last for about a month through September the 15th while crews construct a box culvert. Local traffic will still be able to access the road from either end, and a assigned detour will be in place for any through traffic. Your K8 Storm Team forecast. Make sure you have the AC on if you're out and about driving on Highway 18.

0: mid to upper 90s again for a high. It's the same old stuff. A heat index into the triple digits. Have a good Tuesday. I'm Brett Hall with the Jonesboro Media Group.
1: ABC News, I'm Sherry Preston. A threat against President Trump reportedly forcing a bit of a deception last month. ABC News Chief Global Affairs Correspondent Martha Raddatz says it apparently took place when the president was leaving the NATO summit in Turkey.
2: The president walks up the steps to Air Force One, waves goodbye to the catering truck just below the plane. Then 5 minutes later, the press boards Air Force One off to the right while the catering truck pulls away, reportedly with the president inside. The truck is then seen pulling up behind another military aircraft parked behind Air Force One.
1: The Washington Post reporting that's how the president was moved from one plane onto another. Heavy equipment at work right now in Western Colombia. As search teams try to find any survivors in the rubble left by that earthquake that killed over 100 people. Qatar now says talks between Iran and Oman to reopen the Strait of Hormuz are at a critical point. This is ABC News.
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1: Welcome back to the Bob and Tom Show. We're in the O'Reilly Auto Parts Studios. Christy Lee is on vacay. When she get back tomorrow? Is that going to?
2: Yep, you guys. Right? Yep, this is the last day you guys have to deal with me for a while.
1: Oh. That's Jess Hooker at the news desk. There's Pat Godwin.
3: Hey, chick.
1: Hey, indeed. There's Jeff Oskey.
4: Yes, sir.
1: There's Josh Arnold.
5: Hi.
1: Ace Cosby.
6: Hello.
1: I am Chick. Hello, Tom. What are you doing?
0: You're doing a great job, Jess, and we'll look forward to seeing you again soon. Also,
2: I'll be back Friday because I'll have black bean brownie batter balls.
0: Boy, that sounds like a tongue twister.
1: Black bean
2: brownie batter balls.
0: Black bean,
1: Black
0: bean brownie batter balls.
2: Yeah.
4: BBB.
0: That's like a test for broadcasters.
1: Big black rubber baby buggy bumpers.
0: Okay. You're doing a great job. I appreciate it. You're also going to be doing next week. We're letting people vote today on what you're going to do next week. Once again, go to bobandtom.com. You'll see what I'm talking about. Hooker the Cooker. She's got some great videos on our YouTube channel. And while you're at it, check out what we got going on. We're getting a whole bunch of new stuff on the website and the VIP. We're about to have a little surprise there for you, et cetera, et cetera. But right now, let's go back to the news desk. What have you got?
2: Authorities in Wisconsin arrested a naked woman accused of stealing a fire department pickup truck.
0: Wow.
2: Pleasant Prairie police said the woman climbed into the truck, turned on its emergency lights, and drove away from the fire station.
0: Oh, man, I bet she was screaming and laughing.
2: Once officers tracked the woman down, they soon discovered that she was not wearing any clothes. When questioned, the woman said that she was naked because she was, quote, supposed to meet somebody.
0: Oh, how about that?
2: Yeah.
0: Maybe, I wonder if they hadn't met before. Hey, by the way, when you get to the square where we're meeting, I'll be the one in the fire truck with no clothes on. Yeah.
2: The 36-year-old was charged with operating a motor vehicle without the owner's consent.
0: Huh.
2: Nothing, no lewd and...
1: lascivious conduct?
4: Yes, or
0: criminal mischief.
2: Yeah.
0: I mean, who knows what the defining charge should be, but... Is this a meth thing?
2: No, I don't think so. I have a
3: lot. She wasn't loaded?
2: Maybe she needed to get where she was going quicker than, I don't know.
4: Clothes would slow her up?
2: The fire truck and the siren help get her there quicker.
4: Well, it's just a pickup truck, though.
2: Yeah, that's true.
4: I wish it was a full-sized fire truck.
1: Yeah.
0: We had that not too long ago. I know that was an ambulance the guy stole.
4: Mm-hmm. Hmm.
0: But at least he was wearing clothes.
4: Have we seen this broad?
0: Yeah, there you
1: go. Oh, hey.
3: Jeez, I think I know her.
1: Oh.
0: Yeah. I need a bag over that face.
4: Who's that guy? I wanted to see a picture of the woman.
2: Oh, man.
0: That is rough.
2: We all had that it was a real hot lady in there, didn't
4: maybe
2: it?
4: She got naked to distract from her face.
2: Yeah, maybe she's a butterface. Maybe she's got a hot body under the orange jumpsuit.
1: Yeah, she could be a Bengal.
2: Yeah, you don't know.
1: Ugly helmet, great uniform.
2: Okay. Have you guys ever had the woman do the raincoat gag where she shows up at your house and she's completely naked? You have, Pat?
3: I nodded. I didn't say anything to the microphone.
0: That's Pat's code. Pat's code.
1: There's nothing sadder than the man who's scared to death.
4: I've not had that.
2: You haven't had that happen?
4: No.
0: So what you're suggesting is then a lady would arrive at your home. Underneath her raincoat, there's nothing on, and you answer the door, and she flashes you.
2: Yeah, or vice versa. You come to her house, and she answers the door.
1: I don't think that's ever happened.
2: No?
1: Man in just a raincoat. No. Absolutely
4: not. That's too...
0: Pat, if that does happen to you...
3: It did happen to me.
0: If you play your cards right, then you can do her laundry and get her dressed. Okay.
2: All right. Yeah, I was just... you see it in the movies.
4: Have you done that for someone?
2: No.
4: Okay.
6: I've had a nightie.
2: You've had... Oh, she was wearing the raincoat, but she had a nightie on underneath?
6: Not
2: okay.
6: A raincoat, but long coat.
2: Oh, a long coat. Got it.
4: I like it. I like the idea if she took an Uber or a cab.
1: Oh.
4: Because then there's like a...
3: little bit of danger.
4: Yeah. But otherwise, I don't... I really... That's not something I need.
2: Oh, you mean the danger of her being nude in public, semi-nude in public?
4: Right.
2: Oh, okay.
4: Yeah.
2: Not that she doesn't have a ride home. That seems dangerous. Huh? What if this doesn't work out?
0: Now, Coming up, we have
2: time.
0: What do you got over there?

0: Tom's favorite story of the day. Scientists say the next treatment for insomnia could come from an unlikely source. Fecal transplants.
1: That is highly unlikely. Yeah. The exact opposite is happening. If I know I have to take one of those pills, I'm up all night.
0: Yeah. Researchers found that ingesting capsules containing fecal microbes from healthy donors helped treat participants' symptoms of insomnia.
1: Doesn't help your morning breath.
2: Wow. Dad, you'll have to change your CPAP to a C-crap. Yeah. You think they, wouldn't they just go with suppositories?
0: I guess.
1: So they're just saying a healthy gut biome, you sleep better.
3: Sleep better.
0: Yeah, then take a probiotic.
1: I know. We have to jump right to putting someone else's poop in my body.
0: But they use this for...
2: I hope it's a pill, not a chewable.
0: They use this for colorectal cancer.
2: They do it for all. It's for all kinds of things.
0: I think Tig Notaro had this. She used this to treat something.
1: This is the first time, though, that we've heard of it for insomnia. Yeah.
0: Right, but I'm saying since they like many pills, they use it for one thing and then realize
1: they found. Oh, hey, by the way, everybody's sleeping better.
0: Right? That's so weird.
2: Well, the other story. On the same topic is treatment for peanut allergies.
1: It's helping fecal transplants?
2: Here's the story. Researchers at Boston's Children's Hospital have found a promising solution for peanut butter allergies and peanut allergies, fecal transplants.
1: Wow.
2: Researchers use frozen, and this is in this article, they call them, quote unquote, poop pills to transfer good bacteria strains from donors with healthy gut biomes to young adults with severe peanut allergies. 36 pills taken over a few hours. Three participants improved when tested 4 months later.
1: So, well, you know, you wonder what improved means.
2: Yeah.
1: They were 98% allergic. Now they're 96%.
2: Yeah. Well, I think I'd be rather just not eat peanut butter for the rest of my life.
3: The other 30 participants were vomiting their guts out.
1: Yes.
2: I wonder if they tell you what they're giving you.
1: They must.
0: Yeah.
2: I mean, legally, they probably have to.
0: I would assume
2: Would they just give it
1: there
2: a fancy?
1: Laws
2: would they
1: that.
2: Say this is a microbiome?
0: Not if you're a test subject. You could be a part of the placebo. So
2: no, but I mean, do they say, by the way, what you're doing, this was...
1: Hopefully.
2: We were able to find a donor. It's your brother.
3: Again with the brother.
1: Thinly veiled, isn't it?
3: There's no veil at all.
1: The man's in love with his family.
3: Yeah.
0: Oh, man. So,
3: I just want to go there at Christmas. It would be awkward.
2: I'm sorry. This is a big thing in the world of gut health, so very important.
0: Yeah, but there's so many other ways to treat your gut.
2: I mean, these scientists know what they're doing, and they've decided this is the way to go. So.
0: I read a thing the other day that said if you tan your tummy for, like, you know, a few minutes a day, that helps reset your belly and your gut health. So, like, the UV rays.
2: Was this from a medical journal, or was this some influencer? Like the idiots that, remember the people that had people sitting on their balconies in Malibu tanning their taints.
1: PEMF, that kind of thing.
0: Yes.
1: There is some evidence for it.
0: Okay.
1: Just tanning, I don't know.
0: Okay. All right. I don't know.
1: Yeah.
2: I don't know. Pat, didn't you have a song about the tanning of the taint?
4: I think I did.
2: Remember the story, Jeff? The notion, I'm trying to think.
1: Brolin did it.
2: Yeah, the actor Josh Brolin read about this, that it was important to have parts of your body that aren't exposed to the sun. And although he's a fine actor, apparently he's an idiot because...
1: Well, no, he tried it and he warned against it.
2: Yeah, he got badly sunburned down there. Exposing his genitals to the harsh sunlight. Pat, how does your song go?
5: Oh, it goes nothing. Could be finer than some sun on your...

0: Thank you very much.
1: Thank you very much.
2: Who was that guy? That was great. Thank you, Pat. Yeah, the idea was apparently experts are warning against this trend. It's a TikTok trend called perineum sunning. Perineum, of course, the area between the, as you say, the naughty and the beehole. The idea is, the notion rather is that this is going to improve your vitamin D. And they interviewed a gynecologist, Dr. Stephanie. Wow. Her, I swear to God, her last, it says, I'm not kidding, Dr. Stephanie Ooey. It's spelled O-O-I.
1: C-Cruise, right?
2: Yeah. Ooey, baby. Yeah. Ooey. Dr. Stephanie Ooey, there's a pronouncer here, and it says it rhymes with gooey. Dr. Ooey said, this is a classic example of social media medical misinformation, which in some cases can be damaging or dangerous. So you don't have to tan your taint.
3: The vitamin D, the thought is that the skin is thinner and you get more or more body area exposed to the sun, I wonder.
0: Yeah.
2: I think the idea is people that are giving medical advice on the internet are idiots, in my humble opinion.
1: Well, you have to pick and choose. It's like anything else.
2: How do you know which is the better
1: advice? Well, you
2: advice?
1: Know. You have to do a little homework.
2: That's I mean, you can do it from a trained scientist / physician or...
0: Yeah, some of those aren't on the up and up. Some guy
2: who lives in his basement at his parents' house. What else have you got over there, Ms. Hooker?
3: Space news?
1: Space!
3: Yeah. The Perseid Summer Lights show is back, and viewing conditions are especially promising for the Northern Hemisphere. The best views will be between midnight and dawn on Wednesday night into Thursday morning, so August 12th and 13th, when the constellation Perseus is high in the northern sky.
1: High, so high.
3: According to NASA, as many as 50 to 100 meteors per hour may be visible under ideal conditions.
0: Fun.
3: Yeah.
0: Always pretty.
3: Yeah.
2: That's great.
1: You're supposed to make wishes on those, right? Or is that...
0: Yeah, you can wish on a falling star.
1: Is that considered a falling star or meteors? Or
0: I'm not sure.
1: Yeah, I'm not.
0: I think so. I think it counts.
2: Yeah. Yeah. You have a lot of wishes.
1: Sure.
2: Make a list.
1: Yeah.
2: What did you say? 100?
3: 100 to or 50 to 100 okay. meteors. Yeah.
2: That'll be fun.
0: Per hour.
1: Mm-hmm. And then there's another total solar eclipse tomorrow, I think, but we're not, our area is not in the totality of it.
2: What, Greenland or something?
4: Spain, yeah. I think.
1: I think the walruses or whatever's on Greenland.
0: Yeah, well, they're going to love it.
1: Yeah, the snow bunnies or whatever the heck they got up there.
2: What?
1: Yeah, you know, Greenland. Jack bunnies.
2: Okay, no.
1: They're all solid white. Jack bunnies. Solid white.
2: Coming up, we have a really cool story about a, it's not a Guinness World Record, but it's from Guinness. But it probably should be a Guinness World Record involving their own product.
3: Oh, yeah.
2: We'll get to that when we come back.
1: Like how many car bombs you can drink in an hour?
0: Boy, that's got to be...
1: Do you know what a car bomb is?
2: It's a liquor in a beer or something? What is it?
1: Not just any liquor. It's Guinness. You use Guinness and
4: the Jameson.
3: Drop a shot of Jameson.
1: Drop a Jameson into the Guinness and chug.
2: Oh, is that where you actually drop the glass itself into the glass?
3: Mm-hmm. Yep. And then you drink it. You got to drink it before it curdles? Is that what that is? Yeah.
1: Something like that.
2: Oh, that's cool. But that's not what it involves. But it does involve Guinness Stout.
0: I love
2: it. Which we'll find out about.
1: Mm. Right now, fat beer.
2: Mm-hmm. I'm going to tell you about Refi. What am I talking about? I'm talking about American Financing. They specialize in mortgages. 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
4: Holy moly, I did it again.
5: 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Dig it.
3: I can dig it.
5: She can dig it. They can
6: welcome
5: dig it.
6: Back.
5: We can dig it. I can dig it.
6: Shut it. The Bob and Tom Show. We're in the O'Reilly Auto Parts Studios. Jess Hooker at the news desk.
7: Hello.
6: There's Pat Godwin.
8: Hello, Chick.
6: Hello,
8: Pat.
6: There's Jeff Oske.
9: Hey, man.
7: Uh-oh.
9: Hey, man.
6: You're going.
9: Is that better?
6: You want to go?
9: I feel like I'm on your nerves today.
6: You want to go outside?
8: No.
6: There's Josh Arnold.
10: What of it?
6: Oh, okay, see? There you go. There's Ace Cosby.
11: Hello.
6: I'm Chick McGee. Hello, Tom.
5: Did you always have that guy when they would take attendance and there was a substitute? The one dick that would always go, present. Remember that guy? No? Am I the only one that had that?
9: No, it would happen, yeah.
6: I always wanted to say yo, though, and I never... In my mind, I said yo, but I would say here.
5: Yeah, okay.
9: Yo!
5: Now, we have a new story coming up from Miss Hooker. The topic is what, Miss Hooker?
7: Which one do you want? Do you want the penis one or do you want the beer one?
6: Penis, penis, penis, penis, penis.
9: On a hot day, I'd rather have a beer.
10: Yeah, beer.
5: They're both, we have time for both. They're both.
7: Yeah.
6: Wait a minute, this isn't the avocado penis, is it?
7: No, that's an off, that's the off-air story.
6: That's the off-air
9: story. And that guy's getting treatment.
7: Yeah. Wow. A historic phallic-shaped woodland in Scotland, known to locals as the Penis Woods, is being chopped down.
9: Oh, no.
7: Ugh. According to STV, the landmark, officially called Castle Crawford Wood, rises up a hillside south of Bigger, South Lancashire, and is visible from a major highway.
9: All right.
5: You have a shot of this thing? Okay, this is
6: a landmark.
9: You gotta really want to see a penis.
5: It's an area with almost no trees.
6: Let me tell you, if your penis looks like that, see a doctor. Good Lord,
9: you gotta be looking for wiener to see that.
6: Yeah, and believe me, I've looked for wiener.
7: It has become known as the treeness of Penis Woods, thanks to its unusual form.
5: It's imagine a thousand trees planted in such a way that they stand out in contrast to the others, and it looks like a giant phallus.
6: Yeah, the outline of them on the forest floor.
5: But it's known as the, as you said, tree-ness.
6: Yeah. When I heard this, I thought the penises, the trees were shaped like penises.
7: I did too.
6: Yeah.
7: I did too.
9: It looks like
7: a species of tree.
9: Yeah, looks like a pepper grinder.
8: Yeah.
7: Yeah.
8: That's not a penis.
7: Doesn't even have any balls.
8: It's not my penis.
6: Yeah, where are the balls?
9: Yeah. Come on, man.
5: Have you ever seen the...
6: seen a ball? Let me look. Yep, there's a ball.
5: Did you ever see the photographs of the forest that was replanted by the Hitler Youth?
7: Oh.
5: Ever seen that?
6: How did you come across this picture?
7: What are you Googling?
5: No, I read history books.
6: Have you ever seen...
5: And they planted different varieties of trees.
6: Uh-huh.
5: So the Nazi swastika appeared
9: in
5: the forest on the side of the mountain.
7: That's bad.
6: Well, you know, I mean, it's okay, but that's what they were doing. What
9: branding.
6: Do you want to do? Yeah.
5: Yeah.
6: Yeah, it's marketing 101, right?
5: Ugh. But it didn't... It

0: didn't blossom until years later when,
1: right,
0: once again, the contrasting colors of their trees. So
2: wasn't supposed to last hundreds of years.
3: Why anything? Does it say why they're cutting this down?
1: These trees have, it's the end of its natural life cycle. Oh. So, and they're experiencing significant wind-blown trees, and they're unstable.
3: I'd like to show well, the arrogance to go up to a bunch of trees and go, eh, this is the end of your natural life cycle, and then cut them down.
4: Okay.
3: In the most unnatural fashion possible.
4: Right.
0: You ever had that neighbor that cuts his trees down because he doesn't like raking the leaves?
3: Yeah.
0: Yeah.
3: Yeah.
0: That's great. Okay.
2: That's how neighborhood, that's how neighborhood fights start.
5: I blow all mine into his yard.
0: Yeah. Good for you.
1: They will re-erect a mix of tree species to help sustain the woodland long term.
3: All right, well, that's good.
2: Is there anything better than the re-erect?
3: Get that latency period, and then you.
2: That's right. Oh, yeah.
3: Oh, well, we're back.
0: What's your latency period now? 3-4 days?
2: Oh. I'm going to say 6 to 8 weeks.
0: Okay.
5: Yeah. I'm with you.
0: Yeah. With
4: me too.
2: Oh, yeah.
0: Now, this next story is not a Guinness World Record, but it should be.
1: Yeah, a pair of divers found a 162-year-old bottle of Guinness in a shipwreck off the coast of England.
2: A 162-year-old bottle still sealed, I'm guessing.
1: Mm-hmm. The BBC reports that Belgian underwater photographer Stefan Panis. It's penis with an A.
3: It is.
1: Discovered the bottle buried in a shipwreck off Dover last year. When Mr. Panis and his friend, Eddie Huzzy, surfaced. Come
2: on. This is like a cartoon.
0: I should have changed their names.
6: I was there with Eddie Huzzy.
0: And these guys are diving deep. They find this wreck and they find this bottle that's from whatever it is, 1864.
1: 1864.
0: That's not opened.
1: No.
2: I guess it would be. He's amazed by this. I'm trying to help. Believe me. I guess it'd be okay to drink, right?
1: It's a possibility that it could be drinkable still, is what they're saying. They're going to have it checked.
2: Drink room.
1: They need to. They're going to find an expert to declare that it's safe, but they want to try it.
0: But the story goes on to say they can actually recover the DNA, and they'll be able to re-brew a beer that will taste just like Guinness would have tasted in the 1860s. That's the kind of a cool
2: thing. Wait a minute.
3: It is cool, but I don't like that it's changed that much.
2: Yeah,
3: I don't like hearing that.
2: Yeah, the taste has changed.
0: Well, they don't know.
2: That's bogus.
0: They don't know.
3: Okay.
0: When I was a kid, I can remember my mom would say, chicken no longer tastes like chicken when I was a kid.
2: Well,
3: I know, but there are two things going on there.
2: Yeah, your mother was a complainer.
3: Of course, hormones and things change like that, but your taste buds are completely different.
2: Yes.
3: When you're
2: absolutely
3: older.
1: Like every 7 years you get.
3: Exactly. Yeah. You have a whole new tongue, essentially.
2: I can't tell you the love affair I'm having right now with mustard.
5: Oh, really?
2: I could not care for mustard until, like, I'm going to say 6 months ago. I can't get enough mustard now.
1: Oh.
0: Yeah, that's interesting.
2: I'm telling you.
0: And it goes the other way, too.
2: Put a mustard on your face and I'll lick it off.
0: I can't eat sushi anymore. I used to eat it all the time.
3: Really?
0: Can't get near it now.
2: No kidding.
0: Yeah.
2: Huh.
0: But I mean, anyway, back to the Guinness story. The BBC article says that they are going to be able to, which is kind of interesting that they can use DNA to recreate the flavors. And I read somewhere that they're experimenting with wine now. They think they're going to be able to create the exact same taste of a wine artificially.
1: Well, I mean,
0: somehow with DNA readings and stuff. So. Huh.
3: Well, that also eliminates the great thing about a vintage and stuff.
0: Sure. Oh yeah. I couldn't agree more.
3: Huh. Interesting.
0: We'll see what happens.
3: Does jelly have better vintages like wine does?
2: And if it doesn't, why can't they make jelly alcoholic?
3: Like what?
1: I bet you could.
0: I'll bet there's someone out there who's had a PB&J that's.
3: Can you imagine though?
2: The grapes are like 6%.
3: Oh
2: alcohol.
3: Man, is that a 96 Smuckers?
2: Yes.
3: Yes. This was a much better year.
6: Oh, Smuckers from 96.
0: What would it have? Describe it in your famous wine terms, Josh.
3: The 96 is
2: a full nose and.
3: Absolutely.
2: Oh, the bouquet. Oaky.
3: Yes, oaky with hints of it's joyful without being obnoxious.
2: Yeah. And it'll get you drunker than a monkey.
1: Should I try to make
2: peanut butter
1: boozy jelly?
0: No. Yeah. No.
2: Shut up, you bunch of sissies. Party pooper.
0: Okay, when you were a kid, peanut butter and jelly, did you have your mom cut the crust off and then slice it?
1: My mom wasn't around.
2: Oh, yeah, sure.
0: I didn't mean you. I meant someone whose mom was around. I'm so sorry.
3: That's wasteful.
1: We had to eat our crust. Yeah. We absolutely had to eat our crust.
2: If I wanted to get a smack in the head with my PB&J, I'd have him cut off the crust.
3: I would have thrown it.
4: So sorry, little Lord Fauntleroy.
0: I'm saying I would cut it off. I'm just saying. My dog Duffy sure liked grape jelly and peanut butter.
2: Attaboy. All right. Now you're talking.
0: Miss you, Duffy. These are the O'Reilly Auto Parts Studios. 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
1: And during the few moments that we have left, we want to talk right down to earth in a language that everybody here can easily understand.

0: Cult of Personality, Living Color at 100.5 The Eagle Rocks. Hey there, it's Mitch bringing in. We just wrapped up a 60-minute free ride. I was thinking, was that Churchill or was that FDR that did that quote? The only thing we have to fear is fear itself. Anyway, it is 100.5 The Eagle Rocks. Hey, we've got your opportunity to get a keyword so you are qualified to win a Jeep Wrangler and Cash in the Jeep Wrangler and Cash giveaway with Sonic and Cavanaugh, Chrysler, Dodge, Jeep, Ram. 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

0: 95 The Eagle Fox. Rock and roll band from Boston. It's Mitch Mahan here on The Eagle. Yep, your keyword on the way here very soon. Going to have that two-hour text window open from 11 until 1 today. Jeep is going to be at the Valley View Sonic. You could swing by there and take a look at it. You're going to ooh and ah over it. 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Walk-On. That's it. Walk-On Sports Bistro is hiring. 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
1: I'm Jeff Alley on the Cromwell Ag Radio Network at the Chicago Board of Trade. Corn, wheat, and soybean futures are all three lower. It's a market that is cautious in front of the USDA's WASDE report that is coming tomorrow. Many anticipate the USDA may come off of its yield estimate of 53 bushels an acre for soybeans and the 183 in corn. We'll see. Private estimates for corn are under 180 and also over 185. Again, we'll wait for tomorrow and see what happens. Their new number will not be based on field samples, but farmer surveys and also satellite data. Soybean oil this morning, $1.14 to $1.40 lower. Soybean meal is mixed from 70 cents up to 70 cents down. The rice market is lower and the cotton market is higher. Live cattle October, 35 cents up at $227.25. Feeder cattle October, $2.60 up at $338.47. October lean hogs are down 70 cents at $82.97. Chicago Board of Trade corn futures, the September penny and three quarters lower, 436 and a half. December down a penny and three quarters at 460. Soybeans, the November market is down 7 3/4 at 11.71 3/4.
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0: right. 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

0: let's get you entered into the Jeep Wrangler and Cash giveaway with Sonic, Kevlar, Chrysler, Dodge, Jeep, Ram, and the Eagle Rocks. 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When that opens up, put the number 43414 in the top. 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Then text BLAST to that number, B-L-A-S-T. Put that in the message line, B-L-A-S-T, to the number 43414 so that you're eligible to win. 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

0: right, let's get it done. 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

0: Cromwell Ag Radio Network at the Chicago Board of Trade. Corn, wheat, and soybeans are all higher in the overnight, but now that we are in the day trade, it's just wheat and soybeans still up in corn futures. Narrow range. We're from a penny higher to fractions of a cent lower. As we turn to the product market, soybean oil futures higher today from $1.03 to $1.26 higher. Soybean meal is down. Rice and cotton futures, they're both down. Live cattle today, October contracts are up $1.65 at $226.92. October feeder cattle, 60 cents higher at $335.52. Lean hogs, the October trade is $1.90 higher at $84.1200. The Chicago Board of Trade has September corn futures at 438, down a penny. December is down a half cent at 461 and a half. Wheat had been picking up some support from stronger wheat prices. The corn export sales are already 3% above the USDA's forecast for the year, and there's a month left to go. Soybeans are higher. The September market is up 3 at 1162. November 1180 up 3¾ cents. The March of 27 up 3¾ at 1202. Wheat futures, the December contracts are up.
1: It's back to school and back to sports. 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

0: let's get you entered to win the Jeep Wrangler and Cash giveaway. 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Again, that number that you texted to is 43414. 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

100.5 Eagle Box Back in Black. That's AC/DC. It's Mitch Rahan here on The Eagle. Well, The Eagle, Sonic, America's Drive-In, and Cavanaugh, Chrysler, Dodge, Jeep, Ram giving you the opportunity to win a brand new 2025 Jeep Wrangler with sales tax paid plus $500 in cash being lifted or being sent out this week. Ken Kelly of Jonesboro was our last winner. You could be next. Whether you're tearing up the trails or just taking the scenic route, this Wrangler delivers unmatched off-road capabilities. Now, if you want in, be listening for that two-hour text window. It's coming Thursday between 4 and 6. Thursday between 4 and 6 in the afternoon. 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

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It's Mitch Mahan. Hey, Pentatonix is going to be in North Little Rock at Simmons Bank Arena December the 12th. Tickets go on sale this Friday. By the way, if you listen, starting tomorrow, we've got tickets for you to win, so you can be thinking about how cool it's going to be in December in Northeast Arkansas. While you're out there sweating it up today just by walking from your car inside the house,

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0: 100.5 The Eagle Rocks Van Halen. That is Eruption. You really got me. Speaking of eruption, man, it feels like an eruption outside. You walk outside, you'll think you're standing next to molten hot lava. That's how hot it is today. 96 air temperature feels like 108.
1: Oh, my God.
0: I know. Don't mess around in this heat. Be careful. I know it's hot outside. We were outside for a couple of hours at our latest Sonic stop in the Wrangler and Cash giveaway from Sonic America's Drive-In, Cavanaugh, Chrysler, Dodge, Jeep, Ram, and, of course, the Eagle. And let me tell you something. Had there not been a stiff breeze blowing out there today, I might not be here talking to you. So just be careful out there. Lots of water, frequent breaks if you do have to be outside in this heat. Hang around. School is starting back this week, and we will be talking about what schools are going back which day because it's kind of staggered this year. That's coming up in about 10 minutes. A little bit later, we'll tell you your next 2-hour text window of opportunity in the Jeep, Wrangler, and

Cash giveaway. Stick around for that. And we've got new dogs that rock available for adoption from the Northeast Arkansas Humane Society. Excited to tell you about them on the way this afternoon. Until then, it's Eddie Money. Take me home tonight. You know what? It doesn't even have to be home. You can take me somewhere as long as it's got air conditioning. That's all I'm saying. We can go to your mom's house if you want to. As long as she's got AC.

0: This ride was built for dirt and destined for one lucky listener. Details just minutes away.
1: The Eagle.

0: Smith with some great advice. Take me to the other side where it's always cooler.
1: Yeah.
0: All right, man. Phil here with you on an extremely hot Tuesday in Northeast Arkansas. Be careful if you have to be out in this heat. Lots of water, frequent breaks. So we've got schools starting back in Northeast Arkansas this week, and they're kind of staggered this year and maybe a little confusing. So I just thought I'd run down the list here of the schools and which days they are starting back. Bay actually started back yesterday. Jonesboro, Valley View, and Nettleton schools start tomorrow. Westside starts on Thursday. Brooklyn starts on this Monday, August 17th. Riverside starts Wednesday, August 20th. But get this, Truman schools, they start January 19th, 2027. Yeah. Yeah, kids are excited about that. I don't know about the parents, but that seemed kind of weird to me. I wasn't sure why they were starting so much later than everybody else. So I did a little digging. Here's what came up online. It says that Arkansas law requires public schools to provide at least 178 instructional days per year. While most districts start in the mid to late August, Truman's schedule is about 458 days later than the typical Arkansas start date. This means the district is using a longer academic year to meet or exceed the state's instructional day requirements. And so they're just going to school longer during the year, and that's why they're off and start later than the other schools. So now you know. I said all that to say this, all right? The kids are back out on the streets, are walking home from the bus stops. They're everywhere. You're not used to them being there, so we're asking you to slow down and be cautious, especially around school zones, and let's keep back to school safe for all of our school kids here in Northeast Arkansas. 30 minutes of rock next.
2: Good afternoon. I'm Jeff Alley on the Cromwell Ag Radio Network at the Chicago Board of Trade today. Wheat futures and soybean futures both finished higher. 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The product market saw soybean oil futures higher today. 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Rice futures and cotton futures were both down today. Your October live cattle market, $1.62 up at $226.90. Feeder cattle, October, 95 cents higher, $335.87. Lean hogs in the October gained $1.45 at $83.67 a hundred. 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

0: futures of the September 0.75 cents down, 4.38 1/4. December down 0.25 cents at 4.61 3/4. Soybeans in the September market, 2 3/4 cents higher, 11.61 3/4. The November, the most heavily traded contract, 11.79 1/2, 3 1/4 cents a bushel up. Wheat futures today, quote the September, a fraction.
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0: 5 Eagle Rock's Journey. That is Stone in Love, of course. Earlier from 11 to 1 was our 2-hour text window in the Jeep Wrangler and Cash giveaway from Sonic America's Drive-In, Cavanaugh Chrysler Dodge Jeep Ram, and the Eagle. And you had a chance to text a keyword to get qualified. We were at the Sonic location in Valley View Curve out there. A lot of folks stopped in for some delicious Sonic lunch. They got to qualify for the Jeep just for stopping by. A lot of folks came up to look at the Jeep, took pictures of it. And we've got another 2-hour text window that will be coming your way soon. We'll give you details on when that's going to happen coming up after Pink Floyd, Comfortably Numb on the Eagle.
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100.5 Eagle Rocks Rush. That is Spirit of the Radio. I'm sorry, I said that wrong. That is Sweaty Spirit of the Sweaty Radio. At least today. That's the title of that song. It is stupid hot in Northeast Arkansas. Your Cade Storm Team forecast begins with a heat advisory in place for all of Northeast Arkansas through this Friday at 8 p.m. That's how hot it's going to be. You're just going to have to be careful in this heat this week. Sunny, a high of 98 today. Triple digit heat indice possible. 77 for a low tonight. Tomorrow, pretty much same forecast. Mostly sunny, a high of 98. Right now, sunny. Your actual air temperature is 96. Your heat index is 108. Or as I like to call it. Oh! Yeah, it's that's a pretty good way to describe that. Sure is. And probably the next 10 days to 2 weeks, it's just going to be like this with not a whole lot of rain. Just get your mind right about that. Well, thanks to everybody who came by the Sonic location earlier today between 11 and 1 in the Valley View Curve here in Jonesboro. That was our latest Sonic stop. We had the 2025, brand new 2025 Jeep Wrangler on display there. That is the vehicle you could win when you text to get qualified. So we had a lot of folks stop by to get some delicious Sonic lunch, and they also text to win the Jeep and qualify to win $500 cash. You can do the same thing. Our next 2-hour text window will be this Thursday between 4 p.m. and 6 p.m. You can listen to the Eagle to get the keyword when you hear the sounder, text it in, and then prepare to win. 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

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You can stop by there, get up close and personal with the Jeep, get inside if you want, take pictures of you in the Jeep, and then we encourage you to post those

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Rock 5, Eagle Rock, Dennis Foreigner, Head Games. How you doing? Phil here with you on this Tuesday. It is August the 11th, by the way. And some sad news to pass along to you. If you know anything about Memphis at all, you know about notorious Memphian Prince Mongo. Sadly, he has passed away at the age of 79 after a fall at his East Memphis home, according to his family. Prince Mongo was just cut from a different cloth. You had to know that. He ran for mayor multiple times in Memphis. He actually received the third most votes back in 1978 in Shelby County. Better known for his just outrageous fashion style, which he actually showcased at a 2009 Memphis mayoral debate, often wearing a long wig, titanium aviation goggles, and a rubber chicken attached to his jacket. Yeah, that'll get you elected. I'm pretty sure of it. But he did his own thing. He marched to the beat of his own drum, and he never wavered from that. Sadly, Prince Mongo has passed away at the age of 79. He will be missed. And for Prince Mongo, here's Mongo Jerry and In the Summertime, a song that was as crazy as Prince Mongo is.

0: Brooklyn day drinking.
1: Yeah.
0: With an Uber driver, yeah. It takes me so long to pass out. Oh, I'll pass out. Josh.
1: Hey.
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K8 Storm Team Forecast is nothing to mess around with. It is going to be dangerously hot, not just today or tomorrow, but for the next several days, 10 days to 2 weeks, with not a whole lot of rain for relief. We begin with a heat advisory for all of Northeast Arkansas through Friday at 8 p.m. Sunny and hot today and tomorrow. High of 98 today and tomorrow. Heat index today near 108. It's just crazy hot. 77 is our low tonight. We do want to say congratulations to Dustin Knuckles at Motion Industries. He figured out a way to stay cool by being the At Work Perk winning office. That's right. He let us know he rocks the Eagle while he works. And so they, this week, will get a very refreshing, very cooling Baskin-Robbins ice cream break for up to 10 people at their job site. That's it. Just let us know you rock the Eagle while you work, and we will hook you up as well. You can go to our website, eagle1005.com, or the contest page in the Eagle Rocks app. That's it. Go and sign up. Let us know you rock the Eagle while you work.

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9: All right, man, what is happening? Phil here with you. Welcome to the Tuesday edition of the Happy Hour. Got Monday out of the way. Just trying to make it to the weekend. That's all we're doing. But Mother Nature is trying to melt all of us before we get there. It is hot, man. Be careful in the heat. I can't tell you. It was out.

everybody. And stick around, man. We got the funny of 420 as we go back to school. Our theme from our comedians this week is school, going back to school. Just the laugh you need for the drive home. Phil's fascinating facts in the 5 o'clock hour. And if you missed out on our 2 hour text window of opportunity in the Wrangler and Cash giveaway, we've got another one coming your way. We've got details about that coming up here in about 20 minutes. So stick around. But it is so freaking hot today that I thought we'd start off with a triple shot of cold, because I just want to feel like I'm cold for just a little while. So we'll do it with Ace Frehley.

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100.5 Eagle Rocks, wrapping up a triple shot of Cold with the Rolling Stones. Before that, Stevie Ray and Cold Shot, and we kicked it off with Ace Frehley and Cold Gin. Just trying to help you feel colder when you don't really, all right? Hey, welcome to the Tuesday edition of the Happy Hour. Yeah. 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

0: 100.5 Eagle Rocks Black Dog from Led Zeppelin. Phil with you here on this Tuesday. It is August 11th. We're glad you're here. Hey, I just want to say thanks to Reagan and her crew at the Sonic location in Valley View and the Valley View Curve. We were there this morning from 11 to 1. That was our two-hour text window of opportunity to get qualified in the Jeep, Wrangler, and Cash giveaway from Sonic America's Drive-In, Cavanaugh, Chrysler, Dodge, Jeep, Ram, and the Eagle. Reagan and her crew just rolled out the red carpet for us. And thanks to everybody who came by to get lunch at Sonic and get qualified for a chance to win the brand new 2025 Jeep Wrangler that we're giving away with sales tax paid and a chance to win $500 cash every week during this contest. By the way, we've got a new $500 winner. 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Congratulations to Richard Greer of Newport, Arkansas. $500 richer. 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The week before last, it was Ken Kelly of Jonesboro. 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And by the way, this Thursday between 4 p.m. and 6 p.m. is our next two-hour text window of opportunity in this contest. 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Text the keyword and prepare to win. And make sure to spot the Jeep Wrangler. We'll have it live at the Sonic location at Hilltop here.
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0: Grand Funk. And we're a sweaty American band. That's what we are today. Yes, we are. Hey, we're wrapping up the first hour of the Tuesday edition of the Happy Hour, man. Great job this first hour. Keep those requests coming. You can call or text 870-935-1005. Heat advisory in place through this Friday at 8 p.m. as we take a look at your Cade Storm Team forecast. And that's for all of Northeast Arkansas. It's just going to be dang hot for the rest of the week. Today and tomorrow, sunny, high of 98. 77 a low tonight. Right now we're at 97. Feels like 109 in Northeast Arkansas. That is just stupid hot, man. I'm telling you, it's just ridiculous outside. All right, fellas, listen. You want to get in good with your girl? Here's what you need to do. All right, you need to take her to a Christmas concert in Little Rock. And I know what you're saying. You're like, I want to go to a Christmas concert. Why? I'll tell you why. Because you want your girl to be in the giving spirit.
1: Oh, yeah.
0: That's right. And she will love you for taking her to this concert. Pentatonics Christmas in the City Tour is going to be at the Simmons Bank Arena in Little Rock, December 12th. And let me tell you, they are kind of the pinnacle for a cappella groups right now in the music industry. They are unbelievable. And you definitely want to take your girl to this. Tickets are on sale next Friday, but keep listening.

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9: Here we go, man. Second hour of the Tuesday edition of the Happy Hour. Glad you're here. It is hot as I don't know what outside. It is ridiculous hot, stupid hot, gnarly hot, whatever you want to say. Be careful in the heat. Lots of water, frequent breaks if you have to be outside in this heat. It will get you before you know it, all right? Got a whole nother hour to go with our rock and roll request. 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

the Eagle Rocks. That is Pete Townsend. Let My Love Open the Door, but she better close it quick because we ain't paying to air condition the whole neighborhood around here. My God. All right. Phil here with you. It is the second hour of the Tuesday edition of the Happy Hour. Heck yeah. Call or text 870-935-1005. 10 minutes away from Phil's Fascinating Facts. A few facts we thought you'd find fascinating. Coming up, we're going to be talking about Bic ink pens, ninjas, bananas, watermelons, and the ultra rich. It's all coming up on Phil's Fascinating Facts. A few facts we thought you'd find fascinating. Till then, we're turning up the radio with Autograph on an Eagle.

0: The Eagle rocks. Poison. That's nothing but a good time. Phil here with you. It is the second hour of the Tuesday edition of the Happy Hour. Time for Phil's fascinating facts, a few facts we thought you'd find fascinating. And today we begin with Bic ink pens. Yeah, you know those two tiny holes in every Bic pen? Well, they ensure that air pressure is the same both inside and outside the pen, and that helps the ink flow to the tip. I wonder who came up with that. And you looking for a job? Well, Japan is facing a ninja shortage. Yeah, there is a high demand for ninja shows in Japan, but it is a dying tradition, and companies are having trouble finding properly trained ninjas. So get yourself some ninja training. Maybe you can find some work over in Japan. And the most popular item at Walmart. Do you know what it is? The most popular item. Well, it happens to be bananas. Yeah. They sell more bananas than any other single item they have in stock. And that is bananas. And when watermelons are grilled or baked, they lose their granular texture and can be used as a meat substitute. A watermelon steak? No, thank you. I'm not grilling or baking my watermelon. I'm putting it in the refrigerator, and the next day I'm getting some salt and eating it. That's the way I roll. And banks, get this. Banks have a therapist known as wealth psychologists who help ultra-rich clients who cannot mentally cope with their immense wealth. Well, boo-hoo-hoo!
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1: From the Osmond Harley Davidson of Jonesboro Studio. 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

100.5 Eagle Rocks. That's Billy Squire and the Stroke. Of course, today that would be the heat stroke. Be careful out there in the heat. And I've got good news and I've got bad news. The good news is that they have reopened Main Street in downtown Jonesboro between Huntington and Kate Streets, which has been closed for the last day or two because of some fallen debris off of one of the buildings down there. They've got that all taken care of. And so they have reopened that section of Main Street between Huntington and Kate. The bad news? I've got a sweat rash going on, man. I don't know what to, I'm just saying. It's uncomfortable. You got to take the good with the bad, right?

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0: 100.5 Eagle Rocks Ozzy. That is Crazy Train as we wrap up the Tuesday edition of the Happy Hour. Heck yeah. It was a hot one, literally. It was a hot one today. Great job with the request. We'll do it again tomorrow. The Hump Day edition of the Happy Hour, getting you over the hump a little bit closer to the weekend. K8 Storm Team forecast. I don't have to tell you, it is miserable in Northeast Arkansas. Heat advisory in place for all of Northeast Arkansas through Friday at 8 p.m. Sunny and hot today. Same forecast for tomorrow. High of about 98. Triple-digit heat indices. We'll see 77 for a low tonight. 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And when I say up for grabs, I mean it's up for grabs. It's first come, first serve. So Thursday morning, 9 a.m., be logged on. 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
0: Are you really open on Sundays?
1: Yes, sir. Every day, including all holidays.
0: Labor Day?
1: Uh-huh.
0: Christmas?
1: Yes, sir.
0: New Year's?
1: You're not listening.
0: Okay, I've got it.
2: Head to Barragould, go east on the new 412 bypass and skip city traffic.
0: Cross the Kalua-colored waters of the St. Francis River to the scenic resort town of Cardwell, Missouri.
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0: At Mr. T's Riverside.
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100.5 Eagle Rocks. That's the Eagles and Take It Easy. Phil here with you in the 6 o'clock hour. Just want to say thank you to Reagan, the manager and her crew at Sonic in Valley View and the Valley View Curve. We were there

Valley View Curve. We were there earlier today from 11 to 1 showing off that 2025 Jeep Wrangler Sport S we're giving away in the Wrangler and Cash giveaway. And Sonic is a big part of that. So

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It's George Thorogood. I Drink Alone. Phil here with you in the 6 o'clock hour. Hey, if you missed out on the 2-hour text window of opportunity earlier today from 11 to 1, fear not. 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How about that? So this Thursday, between 4 p.m. and 6 p.m., be listening to the Eagle for the sounder and the keyword. When you hear it, you text it and prepare to win. 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By the way, we'll have the Wrangler on display at the Sonic location at Hilltop here in Jonesboro. It's the Jeep

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100.5 Eagle Rocks. Daryl Smith, walk this way, and I'm walking this way because I got a heat rash or something, man. I'm not sure what it is. Well, it's so hot outside. What are you supposed to do, right? All right, listen, thanks for hanging out with me today on this very hot Tuesday. I will look forward to hanging out with you tomorrow on a very hot Wednesday. And then again, a very hot Thursday and Friday and into the weekend. It's just going to be hot for several days in a row.

0: here in Northeast Arkansas. So just, you know, remember your hot weather safety tips. Just be cautious in all of this heat. Lots of water, frequent breaks. Remember that. Be sure to start your Wednesday tomorrow morning with the Bob and Tom Show. That's at 5 a.m. Mitch Mahan will rock you through your workday tomorrow starting at 9, and I'm back with you tomorrow afternoon. Hang on, though. We have a very, very sweaty Kevin Box coming in next.
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